the husband and wife have not the same feelings, opinion, and everything, then there is a duality, there is a danger of the separation, because you didn't merge into oneness. And that was the purpose of marriage, to have a happy and good family. But you must think, find out the time and everything, if you want to merge into it or not. Now in this Kali Yuga, in modern time, we say, if it comes, let it come. If it goes, let it go. Just relax the whole body. Now, in relaxation, your yoga teacher tells you, relax, my friend, relax the whole body. Do not control your thoughts. If they come, let it come. And if they go, let it go. So someone tell my Swamiji, you told this. If husband comes, let it come. And if husband go, let it go. It's not like this. There is something different than this. But this will also change. And the real merge means, marriage means, again, to become one without second. And it is true, the destination and destiny, they are together. The destiny is directed to the destination. But the negative destiny can lead you to the different direction. There's one song in German language. Die wahre Freundschaft soll nie wanken. The real friendship should never change. And then there's a long things, I don't know what it is all, but there is a said one word which I didn't like. Nearly 30 years ago I corrected that. And it's a very, very famous old song in German language, but I made little correction. The end of the song is like this. When the death will take my life, then I will stop to be faithful to you. I said, oh my God, it's terrible. So I put it, changed the sentence in that song. Even the death will take my life, I will not stop to be a faithful. Meera dasi janam janam hari tumare paas. Mirabai said, I am with thee, O my Lord, in every life. We said, Pati Patni ka ek mata ho swarg me sata. If the husband and wife have the same decision, same feelings, tolerance, respect, understanding, then they have a power in the heaven even. Yes. Now these young people, they said, what? Samaj is talking nonsense about this. The marriage is a nonsense thing. No sense. No nonsense means no sense. It's not like that. Human, they made some system and we should follow something. It's a good. So, ananda is a bliss. Two kinds of ananda. One ananda is temporary joy. And that temporary joy can be painful.
the joy of the joy is less in joy than the sorrow of that joy, which will follow. But there's one called bliss, divine bliss, that's real ananda, and that is within you. You need not to search outside. Within you is the fountain of the joy, and within you is the ocean of the bliss. So when you sing Anandoham, feel something within you. You are that. Anandoham means, I am that. We were singing last weekend and whole week I was in Slovakia. So I learned also this, singing this Anandoham. Ya mam radost mam. So Anandoham. So try, close your eyes or just feel and sing. Don't make a differences of the language. That is Sanskrit or the Hindi or the English or the Hungarian or the German. You see, this surface of the language is only for our understanding. But in reality it is the same. Nada. Nada Rupa Parabrahma, the form of the Supreme. If you still would like to know how God looked like, then is a resonance. Resonance. Someone said, the sound can be painted, resonance can be painted, and the painting can be heard like a music, the sound. So fine, nada, nada rupa parabrahma. And it is that sound that will lead us and that will unite us.

Mari hai. You know this bhajan. But now we will sing Anandoham. I'm not. So, the translation is this. I am bliss, I am bliss, I am bliss. Bliss am I. Okay? Brahmanandam. Brahma ka anand. Brahma is that God which has no name and form. You may call in English Holy Father. If they mean Father like this, who has no form, nothing, it's just a universal one. Brahma ka anand, the bliss of the Supreme. That is my Atma, not my soul, not my body, not my intellect, not my emotion, not my consciousness, not my feelings, no. This all is a changeable. The reality which never changes, and non-reality which is all the times changing. And that reality never changes. In modern language they said, evidence will never die. And that's it. So, relax yourself comfortably. May you change your seat, I will do also. Can we feel happiness? Can we feel happiness? Doesn't matter what it is in your life, how many problems, can you for a few minutes feel that what you would like to feel it? It will not come from outside. From outside only will come hot or the cold. So, give up all conflicts which you have in your mind about religions, about cultures, about nations, about anything. Put yourself in such a state of mind that yes, now I am happy. And don't be hurried to sing. Take your time. We will sing very slowly.

like the waves on the water. Waves on the ocean, very gentle waves. Now the waves are fluttering on it. Similarly, you are at the wave of the cosmic self. You came from, waves came from the ocean and will again merge into the ocean. So you had those divine waves.

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This is called samsara, the world. Day by day, human life is getting complicated. Day by day, not only the human but entire planet is threatened. Day by day, the human society is threatened. Humans, they are more developed. Humans have better intellect. But still most fearful, threatened, discomfort is the human. Why this happens to humans? Because we human went too far. We lost the feeling of the nature. Therefore, within these 24 hours, which we divided as night and day, take some minutes for thyself to establish within thyself that happiness or peace. We can't make good to everyone. Whatever we do, there will be some who will say very good, and there will be many who will say it's stupid, it's not good. There is one story about Lord Shiva. And the faithful one of the Lord Shiva, she had to incarnate again and again. It is said the Lord Shiva, he had in his neck a beautiful garland out of the skulls. The residence of the Shiva, it is said that Himalaya, Mount Kailash. Holy Mount Kailash. And the Himalaya, entire Himalaya, it is said the divine souls, divine incarnations, they manifested themselves there. One day, Shiva went for a walk. It seems. We don't know what we can say different than walk. He went through the hills. He went morning, 9 o'clock, and came afternoon,
back. Parvati, the Shiva's faithful one, was also there. Where is Shiva, there is a Shakti, and where is Shakti, there is a Shiva. Shiva means the consciousness, and Shakti means the nature. Shiva means liberation, Shiva means beauty, Shiva means the truth. And that's why we also sing sometimes Om Namo Shivaya. A great sage, Narad Rishi. Narad Rishi had abilities to travel through all the three worlds, and he could manifestate himself somewhere, materialize, dematerialize. Narada came to Parvati. She was sitting somewhere on the rock or near the fountain. I don't know where was it, but it is in Himalaya. Narad came, he greeted her with great respect. She blessed him. And he said, Divine Mother, I have one question to you. She said, yes. Can you tell me why your Lord Shiva has a garland of the human skulls? She said, I don't know. But I will ask him, no problem. I never asked him. I thought it is his hobby and he liked it, that's all. I do what I like and he do his best. This perfect tolerance. Narada said, Divine Self, if he tells you, please let me know. Shiva came back. Parvati was sitting there. And immediately she asked him, I have one question, Lord. Can you answer me, please? Shiva knew what's going on. He said, must be now? She said, yes. But Shiva said, well, I will have my bath and relax. And so she said, no, no, but you can tell me, that's all. What? Why do you have this garland? He said, oh, that is not, that doesn't matter, forget it. She said, it does matter, it does matter. How can you say this? I ask a question. He said, it's not so important. One day I will tell you. He tried to avoid, not to make her unhappy. But it is said in the nature of the woman, sorry. It's a good thing. Why you laugh? What they decide, they achieve, mostly. And if husband would like to have a happy life, then he should be nice to her. Shiva said, well, the time will come and I will tell you. Well, it was few days, discussion went away. And she said, now finished. You tell me or not? He said, Parvati, if I tell you, you will be unhappy. She said, why? I'm not jealous, I'm not like this, I'm not like that, I'm not like that. And I'm sure you didn't kill someone for this.
Shiva tells her, "My dear, it's hard for me to tell you, but do you still want to know?" She said, "Yes, Lord, I would like to know. I will have understanding for it." You know, Parvati, we are together many, many centuries and centuries, yugas and yugas. Whenever you died or you left this world, I was unhappy. And as a memory of you, to be with me and have with me, I take your skull and I hang around my neck. So this is from your past lives. You are this. Parvati fell in depression. From that time, depression began. Shiva said, "Dear, what happened? Goddess Parvati, what happened? I told you. Is something wrong?" She said, "Yes. That's why I try to avoid." She said, "That was not good if you would have avoided. So you don't want that I'm wearing this garland?" She said, "It's okay, that's your choice, Lord. It's not that if you are having this or not, but I'm so sad now." "Why?" "You are all the time same one and I have to die and find you again. Can't you make me also immortal so I don't have to die and you don't have to carry these bones around your body?" Shiva was thinking, now the mankind will be coming into the troubles. The creation of the Brahma will be in trouble. There will be traffic jam. If I will tell her the secret of this science of immortality, and the protocol is this, that before this world was created, it was declared as a mrityu loka, mortal world. None of us and no one on this planet is forever and ever as a immortal. This is cycle which is going and coming, rebirth and death, what we call now in this modern science, in modern world, modern language, recycling system. So recycling, they put it instead of reincarnation. So recycling. This is moving constantly. The whole endless universe is moving, working. Space, what we see, is also working. But one does not change, and that is the super consciousness, the supreme, the cosmic, the God consciousness, which has no body, nothing. Parvati says, "Then, please bless me that I will be immortal." He said, "You have to practice long yoga. Teach me." The author of yoga is Lord Shiva. Many, many mantras and spiritual philosophies and this all is by Lord Shiva.
He said, "Dear one, this science cannot be taught or told to anyone. It is against the cosmic law." She said, "If you love me, then do it." Hari Om. "Otherwise, I go to my home." Shiva said, "Well, my dear, when I will tell you the secret of this science, nobody should hear anything. Otherwise, anyone who will hear this will become immortal. I will search some place." Shiva was on the search. And it is said, finally he found a beautiful cave. And that cave is known as Amarnath Ji cave in Kashmir, near Srinagar. Every year, the million of people are going there for darshan of that cave. In winter, it's completely covered with the snow. And now it will open, and it will be 1 or 2 months. People can go there, and there is automatic inside it, and remains only ice Shivalinga. Shiva went there, he searched everywhere. There is one valley, beautiful, and there is a little flat land. So Shiva told his Nandi, "You will grace here, stay here." He gave up his Nandi there. Because if Nandi will hear the signs, Nandi will be again immortal too. Shiva had said that he had many snakes, and one of the most beautiful Seshanaga snake, like Vishnu's. He took his snake from his neck, and there is a beautiful lake, and said, "Enjoy in this water." That's called Nag Talab, Nandigam. That was the village is called after that Nandi, and Nag Talab after that snake. And Shiva had this half moon, the Christian moon on his head. He took it and said, "You are free, go." And he opened his hair, it was tight at all the times. "Look, poor man, what he have to do all for his wife. Ladies, you must be happy to listen this, what husband can do. Tell your husband this story, okay?" "Yes, I'm sure your husband is doing more than this. If not, then tell him." He went to this cave, and it is said that Lord Shiva first created a strong wind like a storm, and then he told the fire, any creature here near, burn it. No, any creature should be alive. And Shiva sat there, and it is said, under the where Shiva was sitting, there was a nest of one papaya. Papagaya? Papaya or papagaya? Papagaya, mamagaya. So, but fire couldn't come near, and they said there were 2 eggs under. One egg was destroyed. Shiva said, "I am going to sit in the samadhi, and I will tell, O Parvati, the science of immortality, how to become immortal. But one condition." She said, "What?" "Whatever I tell, you have to say, 'Yes, Lord. Yes, yes. Yes,
And that's why, you know, yes became in the whole world known. Yes, sir, sir, sir, yes, sir. Ano pane, ano pane, ano, ano. Again, again. No? Yes. Parvati said, why? He said, because if you will not be alert, then you will forget and you will sleep and I'm talking and you will miss everything. I will not reveal again. She said, okay, Lord, I will not sleep. And she said, yes, yes, yes. After some time, I don't know, days or months or the weeks or hours, she said, yes. Yeah, yeah, yes, yes. And in the egg, there was this baby said, oh, God, that will be great pity if she will sleep and Shiva will notice that she's sleeping and he will be angry and the knowledge will be half given. Dear friends, whatever knowledge you have, you should leave it here in this world. Knowledge never die, but with your this physical death, your knowledge will disappear. Whatever you have, good things, not a money and a house, this is nothing. The wisdom, abilities, that knowledge you should leave it here. You develop that knowledge on this planet and you should leave it. This is a heritage of this planet through your intellect, your mind, your heart. So baby came out of the egg and sat near the Shiva and begins to say, yes. Yes. And Parvati was saying, and when she was snoring, saying, Papa Gaya said, yes. During this sound that Shiva doesn't hear, he said, yes. When it's called this Amar Katha. Katha means tale. Amar means immortal. Nath means Lord, Shiva. That's why I call Amar Nath. That gufa, the cave of the Amar Nath, the immortal Lord Shiva. When it was finished, Shiva said, Om. Did you hear Parvati say, oh Lord, no, I slept. Oh God. You know, there are many rare men who can control the nerves. Yes. When he tries everything and then wife tells, I missed it. That's your life. Just I'm reminding you how is your life. But you said, yes, yes, constantly I was hearing. In that minute, the papagaya baby said, ti ti ti ti, and flew away. Lord Shiva said, my God. He has stolen my wisdom. And Shiva runs behind him and he's flying and there, this is a tail goes long, I will try to stop it. Where there is a gufa and a hut of the great saint known as Vedvyasa. Vedvyasa, who was
dictating, writing the Vedas, a great sage. So Ved Vyasa, he was also somewhere on the walk, and his wife was sitting outside of the hut and waiting for him that he will come at home. And Shiva was running behind his small baby parrots, and parrots baby was running here and there. And it is said that wife of Ved Vyasa was sitting and waiting for Ved Vyasa, and she was gaining like this. And that little baby of the parrot thought, nowhere can be a safety place than this mouth. And he flew into her stomach. Symbolically, it means nowhere is a safety place than mother. Either mother womb or mother's lap, nowhere can be safety than this. Mata bhavati naku mata. A mother can never be a bad mother except some mental illness. Matri devo bhava. For us, first is the God, that mother. Mothers have the highest position in the universe. But those mothers who have a highest position everywhere in the universe, what a condition of these mothers! They are fighting now for emancipation in this Kali Yuga. Lost. Shiva came and was angry, and in the same time came the Ved Vyasa. Ved Vyasa saw the Shiva and said, "Oh Lord, you here? What fortunate I am! I am blessed, my house blessed. What can I do, Lord? I could have come to you. Just you tell me, I would have come there." Shiva said, "Rishi Pranam." Said, "Yes, but Shiva, you look nervous. Today you are sweating, what happened?" "My thief is hidden in your house." "In my house? There's no any thief, Lord?" "Yes, he is there and is stolen from me." "But what?" He told, "My wisdom. I will kill your wife now." Oh, God. Ved Vyasa said, "Lord, you are a God. You can do anything, give life or death. But you told once, Lord Shiva, to attack on pregnant women is the biggest sin. And to kill a pregnant mother, you will never get into the heaven. Doesn't matter, human or animal's mother. Mother is a mother, Shiva, you said, and you are going to do this. You are free to do, Lord. Just I remind you." He said, "I go." And Shiva went. But that embryo didn't want to come out. And she was suffering and suffering. So they went to Brahma, Vishnu, and Shiva. All they came and asked that embryo to come out, "Please come in this world." He said, "No, I will not come in this Mrityu Loka. There is only suffering, only attachment, only the jealous and this and that. I don't want to come in this world." So Brahma promised that, "I will take away this all negative qualities of the world. Come please out." So suddenly there was a harmony, peace, understanding, happiness. And it was born, and his name was Sukadeva Muni. Shukha, Shua, is that parrot.
And that became a very, very great saint, a great speaker, Sukadev Muni. In Indian mythology, you can hear, listen, and see. So, this is how the consciousness you can protect, but you have to be alert. See that no any negative elements attacks your body, mind, thoughts, emotions, intellect. And therefore, always be aware you are the richest of the richest one. Never think that you are a poor. None of us is poor. We are the richest of the richest one. Gaj dhan baj dhan aur ratan dhan khan, jab aaye santosh dhan sab dhan dhul saman. You may have the golden elephants, you may have the golden eagles, and you may have the diamond mines. But if you have no contentment in the heart, you are the poor one. You have nothing, but you are content in your heart, you are the richest one. Because that richness is in your heart. And that's called anandoham. Like waves on the water, and water in the waves, ocean in the form of the waves, and waves in the form of the ocean. The Supreme One in form of all these creatures, and all these creatures representing the divine cosmic light.

Janaki. So the same Shiva and Parvati, they were passing through one village. It is said the spiritual divine incarnation, always they look young and beautiful. So though Parvati was very, many, many years she had, but she was always young. They went through the village. Shiva was sitting on his ox. And the villagers were so angry, talking to each other, how this man is so cruel to this beautiful young lady. She's walking without shoes, and he's sitting on the ox. He could walk very soon, but he will die. She have to live long. They were talking. After, when they came out of the village, Shiva said to Parvati, did you listen what the people were talking?

sitting on, no respect. And they came out of the village and asked Lord Shiva, said, Parvati, did you hear what they say? Yes, Lord, I heard it. He said, let's sit, both of us, we can sit on it. They came to the third village. And villager said, oh my Lord, no ahimsa. Poor animal, two sitting on it. One of them can walk. No, both are sitting. There's no ahimsa, no mercy. Shiva said, after Parvati, did you listen what they said? Yes, Lord. Always they are saying, finding some mistakes. Shiva said, okay, we will not sit on it. We will just walk all three. And they came to one village and people say, how stupid they are. One of them can sit on the ox. For what they are carrying this ox with? Shiva said, Parvati, did you listen? Said, yes, Lord. So, did you learn something? She said, what should I learn? He said, it is like this, my dear. Whatever you will do, there will be many people who will think opposite. Whatever you will say, there will be many people who will think and say different things. Therefore, in this world has become a very troublesome world. We human don't feel secure. Therefore, within 24 hours, whenever you can, just relax. If you believe in God, meditate on God and repeat your mantra. If you don't believe in form and this, then just be within thyself, experience your inner happiness. We are connected with death and birth, happiness and unhappiness. Many tragedies happen and many good things happen in this life. Most terrible tragedy will happen to us, that we will die one day without self-realization. And therefore, karma doesn't leave anyone free, and destiny doesn't excuse anyone. Therefore, we don't know where is our destiny leads and ends. So take the time for thyself and do something good for your body, for your mind, for your consciousness, and for your soul.

0: श्री जगद्गुरु ममात्मा सर्वभूतात्मा तस्मै
1: 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Salutations to Srila Guruji Siddhapeet Parampara. My dandavat pranams to our beloved Gurudev, His Holiness Vishwaguru Mahamudleshwar Maheshwaranand Puriji Maharaj. Om Namo Narayan to Swami Madhuram Puriji. And Hari Om to all of you who are present here and those of you who are watching through webcast. Good evening to all of you and good morning, afternoon and evening to whichever part of the world you are watching from. Beautiful, sunny, lovely day, much more special and beautiful, because when beautiful hearts come together, and as I often say, people with the same frequency in the same page or in the same book coming together makes the atmosphere much more beautiful. Of course, the ashrams or the places where Gurudev's lotus feet have blessed and consecrated the places are divine, and those energies you can obviously feel. But also when hearts, pure hearts and beautiful people come together, that also brings up the atmosphere much more. So I'd like to thank each and every one of you for all the generosity, all the beautiful time and the experiences. And yes, I think we need this more often. I am not sure that I can physically come once a year, but I will try to, twice or thrice a year as I want to, once a year for sure. But let's try to do one thing. Let's have an online satsang and I will join once a month. Okay? And even if I'm not here, Madhuramji is anyhow organizing many satsangs, and let's have more satsangs. Satsang means the company where is truth, where is good atmosphere, where it's talks about something nice. It doesn't need to be a talk. You can have satsang at your homes also. But here in this beautiful ashram or in any ashram, let's all come together at least once a week. Do you?
2: Yeah. Hmm.
1: Zoom. Technology. What was before technology? We all had to come, no? So let's try to gather more often and have beautiful satsangs and more people, community, sometimes at their place, sometimes at his place, sometimes here, anywhere. Should be more. Ashram. The literal meaning of ashram means means come, and shram means work. That's the literal meaning of ashram. Karma Yoga, we are famous for it. So let's all gather more often and have beautiful satsangs. You can have it at any place, any home.
3: 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Om Shanti, Shanti.

Good evening, everybody. Hari Om and Om Namo Narayan to our Swami Avatar Puriji. Well, we had really beautiful time, but I think mostly our hearts feel rejoiced and really filled with joy, because it's very rare this time to meet really a real human being. Many people, we carry the form of the human body, but very rare are those whose heart are filled with the presence of the divine, and they willing to share this with the world. I think if we all would try to live his life for a week or month, we would realize that it's not as easy as it looks from outside. But to really offer this inner space, or to offer the energy for the service of the Gurudev, that's something very great. So we are of this in the world. So he says here, I don't know who wrote this bhajan, but he says that I have been wandering whole world, but nowhere I could find such a close friend. Yeah, this becoming nowadays in spirituality, I feel very needed that friendship, a spiritual friend, someone who, you know how nice it is to sit down with someone and you don't have to talk about the weather or politics or something. But we talk about God, we talk about love and joy. That is very rare. He says, the whole world is crying until we meet with the saint. And from that moment, I think of him day and night. I don't want to separate from you, because without you I will not find the peace. I'm just like a fish that dies without the water in agony. I

0: respected you and will respect you further. 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My beloved Gurudev, please don't leave me. I want to live in this joy, in this real happiness, yeah, that we were talking whole week about. What is really real joy? Is it really an ice cream? Oh, it's good, it's nice, but is it really somewhere out there? No, we had lot of words from Swami Avatar Puriji. It's inside, it's within. So after the divine words of my guru, I have woken up and I caught the knowledge. At the feet of his, I am mad with joy. And I'm hugging the lotus feet of Gurudev. This, if I may.
1: I learned it from the best. Putting people on the spot. Few words. Not behind, it's you. Yeah. Mm.
2: I was just, as we were singing bhajans, I was just thinking about the last 21 years. Has it been 21, Divya Puriji?
3: Divya.
4: No,
2: 33. Since we took mantra?
3: No, 20.
2: 20. 20 years. And how, I guess I was very young still, I was in my early 20s. And how many beautiful experiences I have had with Swamiji. The first time I went, I met him here in Wellington Ashram, and I was so impressed with his lecture. And in the break, he said in perfect German to Uma Puri, "Go bring me a cup of tea." And I was like, he speaks German? I was like, because I was born in Germany, I was very impressed with this Indian Swami. And then I decided that I would just go on my own accord to Jadan. I didn't tell anyone that I was coming. So I was outside the gates, and the guards out there, they wouldn't want to let me in. And at that time, I didn't realize Swamiji walked past behind me. It was such a blessing because he doesn't often walk on the outside of the compound, you know. I was like, and then there were times in Fiji where we had a beautiful time visiting the different disciples and just watching him in everyday life. And one time we left the accommodation and he said, "Have you got everything?" I'm like, "Yep, yep, yep. Have you got everything?" "Yep, yep, yep." And then we left the phone charger behind and he stopped on the stairs and he waited for the bugs and the insects to crawl past before he stepped. And it's given me so much, his attention to detail and his care for people, always making sure. And Swami Avatar Puriji, I've really observed the same with you the last few days, how much care you take for each person and how you inquire and make sure everyone is comfortable and pain-free. And yeah, it's very beautiful. And how much I've learned with his cooking and how much my ego has been, molded. Like a beautiful pottery vase. And then when I was younger, I feel like I was a bit more brave, so I asked him for my name in front of everyone in Jadan, and he mumbled something like Dharam Devi. I was like, "Ooh, I wonder what this means." It took me another 2 or 3 years to ask him about the meaning, and at that point I had already studied Ayurvedic medicine, and I was like, I'm sure he's going to say something like open up an Ayurvedic hospital or something. So I went with all of these preconceptions, and then he sat on this chair right there here, and he was like, stroking his beard, saying, "I think you should have a family." And I was like, "Oh gosh, that's so neff," like so boring. And it was just the biggest teacher, you know, becoming a mom and doing that selfless service, and then bringing my children. And we went on the Australian a desert tour, and my youngest son, Gopal Puri, my oldest was 2 years old, and it was just so beautiful, so many beautiful memories of sitting by the fire and having chai with Swamiji, and yeah, going to Strilki and just following him around. Yeah, so beautiful, and how much I feel I have changed and become a different person, and how much I appreciate Swami Avatapuriji having you here. And for you, I have great respect for you caring what you're caring, the light and the responsibility and the schedule. And I'm very happy that physically you're very young, so you can endure, hopefully, the strain of this. This it's a blessing and a burden, I feel.
5: It's our job to digest.
2: Yeah. So thank you for blessing us. I was very sick when you first arrived. I had shingles really bad. And this morning I woke up and I'm like, I'm pain-free. So thank you for the blessings and the beautiful yagya. That was my highlight this week. That was so beautiful. So yeah, I am blessed to still be here and stay steadfast in my belief and be unmoved and just, yeah, continue singing bhajans and kirtan and have my beautiful guru brothers and sisters here for, you know, watching each other mature and having Mataji here. So beautiful. Thank you. Thank you very much, Swami Avatapuriji.
6: Really?
7: Yeah, really.
6: Okay, so I will say something very present. Well, not so present. I had the injury 8 months ago. And since then, I was in lots of pain. I have like prolapsed disc, and as a side effect, I had very strong sciatica. And I tried everything what I could, and nothing was helping me. And I started to be really down. I have to say that someone has like back pain or problems, it takes a lot of quality of the life. And when we knew the Swami Avatar is coming. Okay, so I had lots of pain. And when preparation for the arrival of Swami Avatar Puri, I felt like it would be really tough and hard for me. Because I didn't felt well. And even when they came, I was limping. I'm still a little bit kind of like twisted and in lots of pain. And since Swami Avatar in Auckland, when I was, Swami Avatar told me twice to come here down to Wellington. And first I thought that I can't because I'm in ashram. I should take the classes and there is no one else who will take it. But he had the lecture about going with the flow, and when opportunity comes, we should take that opportunity. So I thought like, yeah, let's go. Like, you know, as he was as well mentioning, like to give everything to our master and it is his responsibility. So I thought like, oh, he told me to go, so it is his responsibility now, whatever happened. So I sent the newsletter that for 1 week I'm canceling classes and I'm going down to Wellington. And, you know, of course, sitting for me, like for the longer period of time, was like very hard and painful. So I thought like, how I'm going to survive like that flight to down to Wellington? It is just like one... Yes, it was like 1 hour, and the next day when I was in so much pain that we went with David, we wanted to go to emergency, and then we go for after hours. Yeah, kind of like emergency, and because I was in so much pain, and they prescribed me again just more painkillers, and we bought the crutches so I can, like, it can help me with walking, And then the miracle happened. I mean, like, it's crazy. I think, like, no one will believe me, and not students in Auckland. But since I'm here, like, my pain gone, honestly gone. And I thanks very much to Swami Avatar for praying for me. And as well, I know that lots of yoga friends were praying for me and for all the good wishes. But for myself, I really have the feeling that to be in presence of Swami Avatar, it healed me, and it's a miracle. And I know it for some people can.
7: Today she was running at the beach.
6: Yeah. Yes, yeah. And yesterday I first time went like long distance, and I was like really impressed. If it didn't happen to me and myself, and knowing my pain for the last 8 months, I wouldn't believe. But it's really happened, and here I am. So thank you very much.
8: Thank you.

0: Yeah.
1: Yeah, the opportunity came. If someone would ask us how we experience the divine or the presence of the divine, I would say for me it's definitely Swamiji. And that stillness sometimes, what happens, even if there is a big chaos, there is a... I'm not crying yet. Thank you. yeah, even if there is a chaos, but there is that stillness, peacefulness. There is something in the air that even the air becomes more dense. At least I would describe it like that. And I experience it sometimes in the meditation if I am blessed. Sometimes in the yoga classes when I am teaching, and in that moment I have feeling suddenly something has changed in the yoga hall. And then I imagine that Swamiji opened his third eye and he's thinking on New Zealand and his energy is channeled here and people can feel it. And sometimes they said me that they felt something different, that the class was different. And sometimes we can experience it, or I can experience it in yoga nidra. But why I am talking about that is that on Tuesday, when Swami, everything was so peaceful, and I said to myself, Guru Tattva landed in New Zealand with Avatar Puriji. Or I don't know whether it's Guru Tattva, maybe I would call it like that. And in that moment, I took my phone, and I had missed called from Kamala because Avatar Puriji wanted to talk to me. And for me, it was like just internal experience that Avatar Puriji, it's really that carer of Swamiji light and Swamiji knowledge, and not only of Swamiji, of course, but of our whole parampara. So he often jokes and does the jokes, but sometimes I just can't joke because I don't see him as a 26-year-old young man.
2: Finally someone called me a man.
1: With my eyes, I see him like that, of course, but with my heart and soul, it's completely different. So, yeah, I am very pleased and I feel blessed that we have you, and that you took this upon you, because it's definitely hard duty and hard, difficult commitment, and we will try to support you as much as we can with our work, with our love, with our seva to you and to Swamiji. And that's all what I would say. So wish you very nice evening, and it's a blessing to have you here. Hare.
3: Continuing. That's what I learned from him. One is swadharma and one is paradharma. Swadharma means dharma for yourself, doing things for ourselves. Going and buying ice cream, that's for ourselves. Unless we are sharing is caring and we share a few

0: scopes here and there, but but paradharma is what Gurudev has been living by, means not doing for himself, but entirely his whole life was dedicated for us, for all of his disciples, for this beautiful family. Why? Because that is his, wouldn't call it his job, but yes, in one way it is. That's why he came back. Otherwise, I think up there is much more spacious and much more fun and much more relaxing instead of being here back down in the Mrityuloka. But if he decided to come back down here, then obviously there was a higher purpose of it and a higher reason for it, that to unite this. Look, otherwise if he wouldn't be here, none of us would be here, because of him he grabbed each and every one of us from all different corners. You have Slovak, Kiwi, Hungarian, German, Kiwi, British, Slovak, Australian, Kiwi, Indian.
1: Kiwi.
0: Indian, Slovenian, Slovak. So yeah, it's a very interesting, that's why we can call it easily an international seminar, because it's not only New Zealand people, we are many, many, many. And Swamiji never saw religion, race, background, what you came from, why you came. No. Ashram doors and the doors of his heart has always been open for each and every one of us from any background, from any space. We all can come to him, see him as a father, see him as a mother, see him as a guru, see him as a friend, see him as sister, see him in any form you want to see him as. There is no form. He never let us have that feeling that he came to us or he dealt with us in a way as we wanted to be dealt as. If we wanted to go to him as a father, he would act like that. If you wanted to go to him as a guru, he acted like that. If you wanted to go as a friend, he acted like that. That's something which we can learn. I know many, many masters, many Mahamandaleshwars, who, sorry to say, but yeah, sometimes are flying very high in the sky. But Gurudev is one very very divine soul who I saw personally also, who has everything but has or acts like nothing. Because especially when you have so much, and especially when you become to that level, not only spiritually but in the worldly world also, ego might arise very easily. And especially like now when many of you are talking, Avatarpuri did this, and Avatarpuri did that, and Avatarpuri here, and Avatarpuri that, easily ego can spike up. But when we have, I don't say controlling, I call it taming, like we tame a horse, we tame these inner enemies, which I call, I have the mic, inner enemies, which I call, so that when the ego comes up, we know how to tame it and bring it down. So Gurudev never had that. He was always very kind. That's why I was always saying that for me he was the most kind, understanding, forgiving person I know. And also I have experienced this with many people. Even if they don't like something, they leave Swamiji, oh, this is, we don't like this and we don't like that, and they leave. And after many years they come back and Swamiji never had any questions, why did you leave, why did you come back? Nothing. Arms are always open. Come here, my dear. That's it. Finish. Why? Because that tattva, that guru tattva is within all of us. And we all are one with that. And when the highest bond and the highest relationship which we can have is with the master. Because that is the one which is connecting us. All other relations, parents, brothers, sister, partners, anything, all these relationships are bound to be, hopefully they last very long, but they can be broken. But one relation which never is broken, once you are in that, then you're in it. You can drift away with the wind, but the bond doesn't end, it doesn't cut off. That is one bond which is everlasting, always there. And That's why we are all blessed to be his disciples, because we are all here. Even if we are not his disciples, but we are still on the spiritual path, we are still sitting in the same hall, means something. And there is all, as Gyanananda was mentioning a few days back, that Swamiji told him that him and Paramahansa Yogananda both were like brothers, and they are the same energy. So all these great masters, they all have that same Guru Tattva within them, and they're all connected, and they're all here for a higher purpose. And we all are blessed to be a part of this spiritual journey, because that is something that takes us forward in our life. Gurudev always told me when I was younger, "Yeh manushya jeevan bada anmol hai, ise vyarth nahi gawana chahiye." Which means this human life is very precious. We shouldn't waste it. Many of us wasted in kusanga, many of us wasted in many other things. But if we were born as this human life, and we probably don't want to be born again into it, so hopefully with the grace of Gurudev and these teachers and masters, we hopefully get liberated from this and be free from the cycle of death and birth. But to be a part of this era, to be born in the same time as him, is a great blessing for us. You could be born 100 years after or 100 years before, but we are born in this time. We had darshan, Gurudeva darshana dhanaho. So that means even with one glimpse of a guru, with the one glimpse of darshan of his energy, of him, of his physical body. And many of us are blessed to have darshan of both Holy Guruji and Swamiji. And internally all are connected. Innerly we can have darshan of many. But in the physical form also we are graced to have darshan of both gurus. And yeah, it is, that's why I'm saying this is the best time to be born. Not before, not later. We are in this time, that is the best time. Whatever happens, happens for a reason, and for a good reason. Why it happens, why things happen, none of our business. If it happens, it happens. Can you change it? No. So let it go, let it go, let it go. I think that was from Frozen.
1: That's right.
0: Yeah. So let things go and surrender. I wouldn't say surrender means blind faith. So for me, surrender personally, I used to hold on many things in my life. Even still maybe do here and there. But once I decided that for me to this all inner peace and inner happiness and all this what I'm talking about, I talk about because always planning and these things never functioned for me, because as many plans I made for any trips or anything, always there's a friend who ditches you at the last time and then you end up not going anywhere. So these plannings never really aligned with me. So then I just let things go, and once I let things go, then automatically all the trips and 100 billion more trips started. And after I let go of things and said, okay, as you wish. In Sanskrit we say Guru Agya Avicharaniya, which means the instructions or the guidance of the guru should not be found the logic. But our human brain will always try to find logic behind things. Because we always want to understand things. We always want to figure out why. But then with one wise, there was a book which Premnanji gave me when I was 5, 4, 5, because always, and even now, those who travel with me know, I'm always going, why? So he gave me a book, 100 Whys. So yeah, we will never find the answer of all the whys, but we as humans will always question things. But as us mortal human beings and those who are ignorant like us, we call them Agyani Jeev, which is us, we are not Trikaldarshi. Trikaldarshi means three, means three. Kal means times. And Darshi means the seer, the one who sees. So that's them. The great Mahapurushes, the great saints, they are the one who can see past, present and future. So let them do that job. It's easier for them to do it. Let us just be in the present, and hope that's more than enough. Because if we are trying to wander off in the past, which we can't change, and we are humans. As humans, we all make mistakes. If we don't make mistakes, we're not humans. like nugget. But us as humans, we tend to find the negative parts in everything. We try to, we are not trying, but even subconsciously or consciously, we are always drawn and pulled towards that negativity more than the positive energies. But if we see the positivity in everyone and in everything around us, then we feel that positive energies from others, and we can let go of that negativity. And with every breath, every inhalation we take, we feel that positivity coming in, that prana shakti going in. And with every exhalation, we let go of all the negativity, all the toxins which are within us and which we feel from others. Most of the time when we are in a different headspace, it's not us. We are most of the time projecting it from others, and we are feeling other things from others and grabbing onto it because we like to grab on things, and especially when it's something juicy. There is negative talks and positive talks, gossips. We will go more to the gossip because that is more, that gives us more juice in our life. That gives us more things to think about and talk about. And yeah. Now in the past, not 1 month, few weeks of traveling, I learned how to separate these things and trying to a little bit pull myself back from all the external chaotic, I have some nice word in my mouth, but not going to say it. Chaotic
2: drama
0: going around us. And we tend to be pulled towards it because it gives us more energy, but not the good energy. It just pulls us more and more into it, and you just get more and more drawn towards it, and eventually you get exhausted, and that is seen by you and others around you. So if things are happening and you're not directly involved, and even if you are directly involved, let it go. We'll deal with it when it comes to us. And if it is with us or around us, take your time to make your decision, because most of the decisions which we make immediately are going to be impulsive, are going to be not rational decisions. When we make decisions, we don't think about it. You say something to me, immediately what comes first thought in my head, probably it's not the right thought, but whatever comes the first thought, I will say it. And then most of the time, if I would have waited, which we now call the buffer period, if we give that time space for us and to think about things and to relate and to process those things, then maybe the answer which will come out will be slightly different. Because you're not in that headspace of anger, you're not in that headspace of sadness, you're not in that headspace of any other emotions, and you have time to think about it, and then you will see that the decision which you might, and for experiment, which I did also, I noted down my thought on the immediate reaction which I had, and then I did that buffer period, and after that I saw that it does work, so it's good. That's why I always say we always have something new to learn from others. It's not that we know everything. It's not that we are the highest. We are the best versions of ourselves, that I agree on. But do we know everything? No. That's our ego saying that I know everything and I am the best and this and that. So every day we can learn something new from someone. You can learn how to be honest from a child, because they do not have that thinking process. They are straight off. Why? Because they're brutally honest. If they don't like something, they will say, I don't like it. If they like something, they will be like, I like it, or whatever. So how to be honest? Learn from kids. That's why in India we say, Bachcha Bhagwan ka swaroop hota hai. Children are the not incarnation, but
2: form.
0: Not incarnation, form of God, because they're very pure, they're very innocent, and they're very truthful. No matter good truth or whatever, but they will be honest. Learn that from a child. Caring nature, how to take care, learn from the females, because they have that. Swamiji once said, if the Shakti is going to be come together, then the world becomes from Kaliyug back to Satyug. That is the power of these Matra Shakti who are in front of us and everyone who are watching. But for that, all the Shakti has to come together, and we also, all of us have that energies and within us. We just need to realize it, and we need to go within and understand that. Most of the time that is suppressed somewhere deep down because we don't believe in ourselves and we don't believe that we are capable to do something. But when we realize that we are capable to do anything, and how are we capable? Because we have Varadahast. You see, that hand is there always. And even if not in the physical form, just look within. After many satsangs, you see Swamiji or you hear Swamiji saying, "I am yours and you are mine." Bas, that's it, what we need. If he said, "You are mine," what else do you need? We are sitting in his hearts and he is sitting in our hearts. That's all. You don't need to look for a picture, you don't need to look for his physical form. Sometimes it's very funny to me, I sit with Swamiji and people come, not now anymore, but before. "Swamiji, which color of socks should I wear?" That was a literal question which came to him. I was like, Viveka. We were learning about Viveka our whole life. And then I'm always then folding my hands and saying, I'm really grateful or impressed or surprised by everything that he dealt with. All this mess of every single one of us. We all come to him. But that is, again, expectations. It's not a transaction. But we make it a transaction. When we go to Indian temples, especially in India, I don't know if here, but yeah, you go to a temple, you go to a church or a mosque, or I don't know how it functions there, but in temples, "Shivji, here is 1 liter of milk. Pass me in the exam, then I will give you also 1 kilo of sweets." That's a transaction. "Hanumanji, I'll offer you 1 liter of sindoor if I get this job. Swamiji, if I get this, I will do this for the Om Ashram." Why? It's not a transaction. If you do seva, it's with niswartha bhava. We were talking about this yesterday, which means without any swartha, without any expectations in return. If we do things with our purity of heart, automatically things will happen for you. But if you have, we all have expectations. We have expectations from ourselves, we have expectations from our partners, from our friends, from our family, from our parents. But then expectations are not fulfilled, and then we go into resentment and anger and feeling bad about it. But if in the first place we don't have expectations, then all these emotions will not arise. And it's much more peaceful. I used to deal with expectations, and then few years back when I said, "Swamiji, my problems are yours, my happiness is yours, and my sadness is also yours. You deal with all that, I'm not dealing with it." Simple. Give it all to them. Why else? I wouldn't say that's why we have a guru to dump all our mess on him, but in one way, yes. Tomeva mata chapita tomeva, tomeva bandhu chisakha tomeva. You are my father, you are my mother. If you are my parent, then take care of it. Simple. I will follow my path, I will follow the path which you showed me. But then my problems is also yours. If my happiness is yours, my sadness is also yours. If my growth is yours, then my downfall is also yours. Everything is in his hands. And once we understand that surrendering doesn't mean that we are blindly following someone or something, or that we just think that, okay, our life will function and everything will be fine and we will sit at home and do absolutely nothing and gold coins will drop down the sky. No. Krishna said, "Karma karo, fal ki chinta mat karo." Which means, if we do our karma, if we do what we are supposed to do, then don't worry about the fruit, the result. That will automatically come. But for that, faith and surrender and devotion is important. Doesn't need to be to a specific one. You have, everyone has faith in their own gurus, in their own higher spirits, in God, in whatever they want to believe in. But in any form, guru has to be there. Without a guru, life is incomplete. Why? If you say guru is not necessary, then who were your parents? Your parents taught you how to walk and talk the first words and this. They are your gurus. Teachers, why do we go to school? We can learn everything by ourselves. We don't need a guru.

0: it's not you have to do this, it's not I'm the greatest, no. There are many, go around, experiment, I'm just saying have one, choose one. In this Kali Yuga it's hard to find true gurus, nowadays there are many interesting ones, but once you find the true one and stick to him or her or whoever. But realize that that Guru Tattva is within us also. And once he gives us the greatest gift of our mala, of our mantra, of our kriya or whatever you're initiated in, follow that practice, because that is something which is the energy house. Every round of mala is one phone call with the higher spirit, with the God, with whoever you want to believe in. And why do we have mala? No, we can chant ajapa, it will just continuously go on. Yeah, because our monkey mind, which is restless, will jump from one to another 100 billion thoughts. But when we are doing mala, every bead goes, oh, okay, I'm doing my mala. Oh, I'm doing my mala. Oh, I'm doing my mala. That's why mala is just type of a tool. But the greatest gift that we got was our mantra. If we follow it, everything will go. If we have faith in him, everything will be good. But we need that faith, we need to understand that Naam karta, pradeep karta, maha pradeep karta hi kevalam. You are the doer, I am not the doer, I am just the observer of this life. And now I will ask.
1: Thank you. I realized that, you know, I had been a little casual in my relationship with Swamiji recently, for a while. And here you come along, and you remind me again of Swamiji and the lineage and who you are, and the absolute joy that I have experienced so many, many, many times when I've been in the presence of Swamiji, when I think of him, when I've been around him, and that same joy is coming back now.
0: That's why your name has Ananda in it.
1: Yeah. The joy of it and hearing you talk. Oh, wow, you have taken me to another place. Thank you so much. And it's so much a reminder of Swamiji. You bring two things I was noticing. You know, father and son. Often the son speaks like the father, but with his own aspect, with his own new thing that he brings. And so I could hear Swamiji talking through you. So lovely, your father. And I could hear you bringing also some other knowledge and way of expressing, which was also beautiful. So the lovely dynamic of the two sitting here reminding me of why I had come along in the first place many years ago to be with such a great soul. And that, you're right, is an absolute gift. It's the greatest thing we could ever experience, the greatest gift we could ever have. We are so, so lucky to be in this physical presence with another being such as Swamiji, actually incarnated at this time. Because how many incarnations have we had? Thousands and thousands. And how many times do we actually be incarnated with a Satguru? How many? Hardly any. This is the most important incarnation of my cycle of lifetimes, because I've come across such a Swamiji, such a divine being. And it's very strange, because when I first met Swamiji, I was a Yogananda disciple, and I thought, well, that's it, bus, complete, enough, that's enough. And then Swamiji said, as you said to me, I was reminding myself when I was speaking 2 days ago, Swamiji said, we are brothers, Yoganandaji and I. But actually, he also said to me privately, Yoganandaji and I are one. We are one. And that really struck me, because I didn't really, one, I don't really know what oneness, at that stage, I didn't know what oneness was. But also I thought, well, how dare he say that? He's one with my guru. But actually, I took that straight into meditation when I had left Swamiji. At the time he said it, it was absolutely true. I had no doubt. Because at that point I was just receiving. And it was so. But then my mind comes in and I analyze it and I think, oh dear, maybe it's not right and so on. And then I take it into meditation, and of course it becomes the same again. Because in the meditation I move outside of my mind space and into this deeper aspect of who I am. And it was quite clear, Swamiji and Yogananda are one. So when...
0: Don't expect anything, it happens.
1: Yeah, exactly. Yes, yeah, and I found out what a

0: Paramahansa was when I first met Swamiji. And I can now describe it in two words. A Paramahansa is love itself. The definition for me, Paramahansa, is love itself. Because when I first met Swamiji, that was all that was coming from him. I'd never ever experienced it with anybody, you know, in this at that stage. I was nearly 40 years, 39 years old. I'd never experienced it. It's quantitatively different. Or rather, let's say it's quantitatively different. We experience love, but actually it's qualitatively different too. The love that was coming from Swamiji was clearly unconditional. I'd never experienced unconditional love. And it just poured from him. I was thinking yesterday, because I would have loved to have said this, but there were lots of things being said, so it was time to let the conversation be at the end of last night. But there's a song which says, the first time ever I saw your face. And it says, the sun shines out of your eyes and the moon and the stars are your glow, the gift you bring. He brought the cosmos, and I thought, how wonderful, how amazing. And I wasn't able to put that in words at the time. But since I've been here on the path of Swamiji, and he's become, as you say, a guru and an amazing friend, the best friend you could ever have, and a father, he's all these aspects to me also. But the most special person I've ever met in this lifetime, absolutely, without a doubt. And he's always there. And I really love his unconditionality. This is the quality of such a great one. We were talking last night about oneness. What were we saying? One in all and all in one. So, and Swamiji would talk a lot when he would come about one in all and all in one. And he would demonstrate it. We would go to many places. So wonderful. And all of these places, wherever we went, Swamiji would demonstrate this all in one and one in all. He would gather together all of the great, all of the well-known, as many as he could, religious leaders, and ask them to come together and let's light a candle, let's plant a tree, let's do some mantra or prayer, whatever is your way, let's show our oneness and our togetherness. And I would see this and that's thought, oh yeah, okay, so that's what it means, one and all. And all in one. But as I practiced more and more and was around Swamiji, I realized that it has this deeper meaning. The one in all is we all come from the same source. That one thing is manifesting in all. And the all in one is that everything that manifests is the one. So not only do we have the source inside of us, as Swamiji has told us many times, everything is that thing. And so it's one and all in one. How wonderful and amazing. Now, the only person I've ever seen live this is Swamiji. Because not only did he act like it when he brought people together, he was also it itself. That's why I feel he was love itself, with a capital L. And then whenever I went with him, he would introduce the footsteps of Swamiji. How beautiful to bring oneness back into our everyday lives and see what it is to actually live in oneness all of the time, to see actually all the similarities rather than to see the differences. However, there was another thing that I really learned from Swamiji too. However, wherever he went, he would see oneness in everything. And he would bring everybody together. But he was very, very careful to be absolutely loyal to his own path. And I think we can forget that because so many people in this lifetime think, oh, it's very trendy and very spiritual to actually just include a whole lot of gurus in my life. And now I'm the spiritual. Not only that, I'm also my inner guru. And you have to be careful about that. We have to be careful about that idea. We have a guru in Swamiji, how wonderful. I happen to have two. It was an accident. That wasn't of my making. I was already with Yoganandaji when Swamiji said, come along, come with me. So I didn't, in a sense, it said that the guru finds you rather than you find the guru. But anyway, I've ended up with two, and it's not an easy thing. I wouldn't recommend it necessarily. However, to see the embodiment of guru-ness, Paramahansa-ness in Swamiji has been such a teaching for me, such a revelation, such a gift, such a gift, such a gift. So it's wonderful that we have Swamiji, but he would emphasize, you could see wherever he went, he was including everybody, but he always came back to his own path. He always came back to his own Guruji, Holy Guruji. He always came back to Mahaprabhuji. He was always doing his mantra or his prayer or whatever. He was always coming back to the one thing, which was his path, and not trying to include everybody else's teachings in his path. I think that's also a great example for us, and we can learn that we don't have to just become like a what do they call, what's that bird that goes, a cuckoo, I think, that collects everybody else's nest or other eggs and so on. We have already the perfect recipe for our own evolvement and own enlightenment. And Swamiji, how rare it is that we can see actually in living beingness such a thing. And I love that about Swamiji. He can show me how it is to live this divine life and be it, like Avatarpur. You were saying you're given your life, would you call it Param Dharma? Yeah, and Swamiji was a living embodiment of that. It's so, so rare. That's one or two maybe, I don't know. We see all these people on the internet, but how many really live their life completely given to their own higher self and to their own path? Such an inspiration. Anyway, I've really, really appreciated you. You've brought this deep relationship I have with Swamiji back to help remind me of what it means to me. I left yesterday thinking I wouldn't come back and see you. But I couldn't go and not come back, because you remind me of what this whole thing has been about for me for the last 30, 33 years, why I've been so attracted to the pure, beautiful energy of Swamiji and love itself. And you just brought that with you. No other person can do that except the one who's been passed, who's been given that honor. And there's an energy that gets passed, the energy from the guru to the next in line. So nobody else will do that, what you do. It's such a special thing. And so one day you will also, so I've come because you trigger me. You trigger me into my remembrance of my relationship with Swamiji. And he triggers me into my remembrance of who I am, because the love just starts opening up in me when I come to Swamiji's presence. And the same thing was happening again today and yesterday and the day before. So thank you so much. Yeah. So we are so privileged. It's so nice to have such people, and that someone was going to carry on this lineage and bring this energy again back to us once more. So although it may be difficult, it's such an essential thing that you come and remind us of our path and who Swamiji is. Thank you. And one day you'll be coming here and people will be coming just for you or just for the energy you bring. But right now, thank you for the reminder.
1: It's
0: of...
1: going to be just me. It's always
0: that's right, yeah. Anyway, Avatarpuriji, thank you so much. Thank you, Swamiji. Thank you, everybody. Lovely. Thank you.
2: I took him to Damanbhai. I just want to give you the experience of what the saints does to you and your mind. This way? Thank you. So what the gurus... So I took him to Damanbhai, to whom you know, Raman Ranchor, who is not with us now. He's gone. And... I took it to his house, and he was a secretary of a Gita class in Wellington Indian Association. And I said, Swamiji has come from Fiji. I'm a single man. I can't cook. And can I bring him to your place? He said, no, I'm so busy. I'm selling cars. My wife is working, and I don't have time. I said, okay, we'll just come to pay the visit for 5 minutes. We went for 5 minutes, and guess what? He said, can you please keep him here? Mahesh, to whom you probably know, and Ramila became a friends of Swamiji. Swami started playing, and they became friends, and they became his disciple. Then when our Swamiji came, Mataji, and introduced to Ramanbhai, and Ramanbhai said, I have a guru, and Swami said, no problem, fine. So we both had the same guru. But our Swamiji, the Swami Sukhdevgiri passed away. He doesn't have a lineage, but our Swamiji has a lineage. And like Nana said, that lineage is very important, because start from Ganesha, Shiva, Adi Shankaracharya, Ram, Sita, Krishna, Shankaracharya ji, and our gurus. That lineage is important for us to travel through the journey of spirituality. And I think we are fortunate. And when I say to Swamiji, I'm going to see Swami Sukhdevgiri, he said, I'm coming with you. He was so spontaneous on every point. He never criticized you as a person, never, ever, to any of you, I'm sure. And one day we were, and he connects to everybody, like Uttapuri ji. He connects us with Nirmala, connects with Mokshanda, Anand, Pakanda, connects with everybody. And like you said, he is our Swami's other body, other mind, other knowledge. And we thank you.
1: Same soul, the rest, everything is different, soul is the same.
2: Yes. Thank you.
1: Vedic meaning of doing this.
2: Thank you.
3: Thank you.
1: I think we

The greatest gift which we got, or which I personally got from Gurudev, was his mala, which was given to me last year. And that mala was given by Holy Guruji to Swamiji, the one which he's wearing. I was blessed. I always had a wish that I wish that Gurudev gets my life in 100 billion years, but I always wish that after Swamiji, the only thing I want is his mala. And the mala of Holy Guruji, and always, you know, it's kept in a locker or in very safe place. And me being a not safe person with losing things all the time, but still I was blessed enough and he gave it to me last year. And I don't want to keep it only for myself. So those of you who have your malas, when you come, have your mala in your hands. I call it the recharging, because Swamiji's energy, his whole tapasya from his whole life, and Guruji's blessings and Swamiji's blessings are in that mala, and then that is recharging your malas. If you do not have your mala and you wish, I can still put his mala on your head or anywhere on your heart or wherever you want it, and then that, I call it the recharging, because his energies are going to all of us. So this is the same mala which you see there and in the pictures, and the one which he chanted his mantra whole his life, day and night. That's why it's very holy and blessed for us. Shadeep Nar Bhagwan Ki Jai.

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So with your stomach, you are pressing lower part of your back on the floor. And your chin is a little bit more to your chest. 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

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I izdisaj na drugu stranu. Inhale in the middle, udisaj sredina, exhale, your knees are going to the right, eyes on your left, and face. Inhale in the middle, and exhale on the other side. I izdisaj na drugu stranu. And once more, inhale in the middle, exhale, your knees are going to the right. Udisaj sredina i izdisaj lijevo, and exhale on your left. Inhale, you come back to the middle, with exhalation relax your legs. 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

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And exhale, relax. And we will do once more. We will stay breathing normally in position. So with inhalation, raise your leg. 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With next inhalation put your head on the floor and exhale. Left i lijevo. Udisaj, inhale, exhale, izdisaj. Podignite glavu i normalno dišete. Breathe normally. Again, try to straight your right leg. Ponovno pokušajte ispraviti desnu nogu. With inhalation, put your head on the floor. S udisajem spustite glavu na pod. I izdisaj, opustite se.

We will do Marjorie. 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And slowly with inhalation s udisajem se podignemo na koljena, ispružimo ruke ispred ramena. 1, 1, 2, put your palms on the floor, round your back and try to press your stomach in. Pull your stomach in a little bit. 3, inhale, 3, udisaj. Four, četiri, izdisaj. 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And ten, sit in Vajrasana. 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Once more, još jedan put. One, inhale, jedan, udisaj. 2, exhale, 3, inhale, and try to put your shoulders a little bit more down, like you're pressing the floor a little bit more, 4, exhale, 5, inhale, wait, do this side. 6, izdisaj. 7, udisaj, 7. 8, 8. 9, slowly we come up. 9, polako se uspravimo. And 10, sit back in Vajrasana. I 10, sjednimo Vajrasana. And we will do second variation also, when our palms and elbows are on the floor. 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And again, with inhalation we come up. I ponovno se s udisajem podignemo na koljena. 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And try to push away from the floor with your elbows a little bit more. I pokušajte se malo snažnije sa laktovima odgurati od poda. 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
i 10. Okay, so I guess now we are ready for Viagra-san, Tiger. Again, take a little bit deeper inhalation and exhalation. Is a Shemo Tigra, Viagra-san. 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Two, exhale, put your palms on the floor, your right knee is going towards your forehead. And just breathe in this position. 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You're pushing away from the floor with your palms. And your thigh is as close to your chest as possible. Three. 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So there is actually no need to lift your leg as high because your thigh should be parallel with the floor. So you can put your knee a little bit more down. 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

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And just relax in this position. 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

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So, it's Brahma Muhurta time, sun is rising. So, it's very special time of day. And among other things, it's a time of day when everything counts for double. And that's why it's good to do something that's good for us. 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So, when you are inhaling and we are stretching our arms, try to have your back straight. So, don't do it like this. And then again in front and then like a little ball. Try to stretch your arms and back. So in this position, your arms and back is in one line. We all have enough place in the hall, so it's actually like you have this big something above your behind your back, and you can just relax and enjoy. Okay, so we'll try to do it that way. 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And slowly with inhalation, we put our thumb in the fist, thank you. Znači stavimo palac u šaku, inhale, we go back. And stretch our arms, and stretch fingers, and exhale, easy. Tu, znači dva udisaj, inhale, and exhale, tri, four, five, six, seven, eight, nine, and ten. We will stay in this final position when our arms are stretched and leg is straight. And we are on a halfway, so we will just relax for a moment. 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

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Try to feel the stretching of your side muscles with every breath you take. 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And exhale, relax arms. 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Inhale on the other side, exhale, breathe normally. That normally means that inhalation is from stomach till your throat, exhalation from throat to stomach. 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Inhale, again we come to the middle, vratimo se u sredinu, and exhale, relax. Okay. And we will do fourth variation of trikonasan, when we are bending forwards and then rotating, so our right arm is going towards our left ankle, and later on the other side. We shall do it on only once on each side. So for a moment just feel position in which you are standing. Again, try to straighten your back and relax your shoulders. Once more, inhale and exhale. No, don't start yet.
Just feel your feet on the floor and feel this position. 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And exhale, relax our arms. 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

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Ispružimo nogu. 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I izat ćemo na suprotnu stranu. 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

Okay. 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That's the same as yesterday. So you inhale through your left and exhale through your right, and do it 20 times. And if you know Bhastrika, then we will do four rounds of Bhastrika of 20. So 20 inhalations, exhalations through your left, 20 through your right, and 20 through your both nostrils. That's one round, and we'll do four like that. So the most important thing is that your stomach is relaxed and that Bhastrika is really acting on your stomach. So when you are exhaling, or when you are inhaling, you are stretching your stomach, and with exhalation it goes down. It's like a Scottish pipe. 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Okay. 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Your shoulders are relaxed. 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
0: Because without Shakti, nothing is there.
1: Mert Shakti nélkül semmi nincs.
0: And Shiva must come back.
1: Shivának vissza kell jöjjön.
0: But he disappeared.
1: De eltűnt.
0: How to bring the Shiva back?
1: Hogy hozzuk vissza Shivát?
0: That attachment of the Shiva was so much.
1: Olyan nagy volt Shiva ragaszkodása.
0: So even the Shiva has attachment, why we not have?
1: Hogyha a Shiva is így ragaszkodik, okay? Akkor miért nem?
0: So be happy, enjoy, you have attachment, okay?
1: Élvezd a ragaszkodást.
0: But love is a love.
1: De a szeretet az szeretet.
0: So Shiva loved the Shakti.
1: Shiva szerette Sati.
0: So over here on his shoulder,
1: a vállán,
0: in this space,
1: a térben,
0: Brahma came to Vishnu.
1: Brahma elment Vishnuhoz.
0: And other many goddess,
1: s a többi,
0: said Vishnu, Vishnu, please do something and bring the Shiva back.
1: Vishnu, kérlek, tégy valamit és hozz vissza.
0: And they asked what happened, everything.
1: Elmondták, mi történt.
0: Said, well, the Sati suicide.
1: Sati öngyilkos lett.
0: And Shiva took it and disappeared.
1: Shiva elvitte és eltűnt.
0: Vishnu, where is Shiva?
1: Vishnu, hol van
0: so
1: Shiva?
0: So he is in the Brahmaloka somewhere.
1: Valahol a Brahmalokában.
0: Please.
1: Kérlek.
0: Only because the attachment of the Shakti, the Shiva cannot, he will not come down.
1: Csak a ragaszkodás miatt nem jön le Shiva.
0: Then Vishnu, his Sudarshan Chakra.
1: Akkor Vishnu a Sudarshan Chakrájával.
0: And he sends his Sudarshan Chakra.
1: Elküldte.
0: To the Shivas.
1: Shivához.
0: And he said to Chakras, shape the Parvati's body in many pieces.
1: Azt mondta a Chakrának, sok kis darabra
0: feletelje. Suddenly Shiva will be free.
1: Sati testét, fölszabadul Shiva.
0: And so the Parvati, the Shakti's body was shaped or cut it this by Sudarshan Chakra 52 pieces.
1: Sati testét a Sudarshan Chakra 52 darabra metélte.
0: And where the mother Shakti's body, where it fall everywhere,
1: és ahova leesett Shakti anya test darabja.
0: That place we call Shakti Pitha.
1: Azt hívjuk úgy, hogy Shakti Pitha.
0: Shakti Pitha means the place.
1: Azt hívjuk hely.
0: Holy place.
1: Szent hely.
0: And so in many, many different places in mountains or somewhere, still people are worshipping.
1: Sok helyen a hegyekben még mindig imádják.
0: So that place between Gujarat, Rajasthan nearby.
1: Gujarat és Rajasthan között az a hely.
0: So there is a place called Amba, the mother Amba.
1: Amba, anya nevű hely.
0: And there her heart fall down.
1: Oda esett a szíve.
0: And on that hill where mother Amba's Shakti, mother Shakti's heart is there.
1: Ahol Shakti szíve van.
0: There is a divine light.
1: Ott van egy isteni fény.
0: Many, many ages the light is there. And people are going and worshipping.
1: Hosszú idő óta ott van az a fény, és imádják az emberek.
0: If you want to see, we go and we will show you.
1: Ha akartok, elmegyünk és megmutatunk.
0: We will show you that place where the Shakti's heart was.
1: Az a hely, ahol a Shakti szíve volt.
0: Of course, we can't see.
1: Nem látjuk.
0: But holy light is there.
1: De ott a szent fény.
0: Worshipping.
1: Imádni.
0: So, there is one man.
1: Van egy ember.
0: Was it sadhu or whatever it is.
1: Sadhu, ilyesmi.
0: And he got a darshan.
1: Darshanya volt.
0: He's living somewhere in the cave down in the mountain.
1: Ott egy barlangban él azon a hegyen.
0: And he became as a Shakti.
1: Olyan lett, mint Shakti.
0: Now he is dressing like woman.
1: Úgy öltözik, mint egy nő.
0: He have also the, I know in his nose, what they call something that ladies are doing.
1: Az órát is úgy, mint a nők.
0: All the ladies doing, boys you don't do, okay? Otherwise they will take you to the Shakti.
1: Mert különben Shaktinak neveznek.
0: So everything, see, all bangle and everything.
1: Karkötő, minden.
0: And she is very thin.
1: Nagyon vékony ember.
0: we don't know how old is.
1: Nem tudjuk hány éves.
0: But really does not eat, drink anything.
1: De valóban semmit nem eszik és iszik.
0: For one month they kept in one room.
1: Egy hónapot egy szobában.
0: There was cameras.
1: Volt kamera.
0: Scientist.
1: Tudósok.
0: Everything if he's eating or not.
1: Eszik-e valamit, vizsgálták.
0: Or drinking or not.
1: Iszik-e valamit, vizsgálták.
0: Yes, that's right.
1: Az úgy jó.
0: So that no, she doesn't eat, she doesn't drink.
1: Nem evett, nem ivott.
0: And when there are festivals, she's dancing with them.
1: Mikor ünnep volt, táncolt.
0: And of course, everyone worship her or him as a holy.
1: Imádták őt, mint szentet.
0: And also, she does not have stool.
1: Nem is
0: toilet.
1: Volt széklete.
0: We can go and see.
1: Megnézhetjük.
0: It is something that is called then no more meat and alcohol and nothing Hari Om Tatsat.
1: Akkor semmi hús meg alkohol Hari Om Tatsat.
0: So that in within her is the heart of this Shakti.
1: Ő benne Shakti szíve van.
0: So there are people like this still.
1: Vannak ilyen emberek.
0: The Mother Earth will not lose the seed.
1: A földanya nem veszti el a magot.
0: Even many, many years there is no rain. The Mother Earth will preserve the seeds.
1: Nincs eső, akkor is megőrzi a földanya a magot.
0: Of these holy saints.
1: A ezeknek a szenteknek a magját.
0: So there are maybe in many, many other countries, I don't know.
1: Sok más ország is lehet.
0: So that is about that Shiva and this Shakti's power.
1: Ez Shakti és Shiva erejéről szól.
0: Of course, I think you cannot go close, you cannot touch.
1: Nem szabad közel menni, megérinteni.
0: I have seen only in the video.
1: Én csak a videót láttam.
0: I have heard.
1: És hallottam.
0: And I was there.
1: Ott voltam.
0: But I had no interest to go to her cave or there.
1: De
0: I had no time.
1: Nem volt időm, nem érdekelt, hogy a barlangjához elmegyek.
0: But now I think I should go and have a darshan.
1: De azt gondolom, most oda kéne mennem és darshan legyen.
0: So should we do?
1: Csináljuk.
0: Who would like to go?
1: Ki szeretne?
0: No, yes, yes. This, we don't know when she disappears.
1: Nem tudjuk, mikor fog eltűnni.
0: Disappear means die.
1: Azt jelenti meghal.
0: Or we don't know.
1: Vagy nem tudjuk.
0: And we don't know if she will be there.
1: Nem tudjuk, ott lesz-e még.
0: Or if she will come, appear out, we will come. But when I come, she will come. She must come.
1: De hogyha én megyek, akkor kell jöjjön ő is.
0: Sure, she will come.
1: Biztos jön.
0: So when I come and sit there,
1: ha én ott ülök,
0: slowly, slowly she will come in.
1: Lassacskán ki fog jönni.
0: So this is Holy Mother, very divine.
1: Szent anya, nagyon szent. Isten.
0: Divine, because that is called a pure Shakti light.
1: Ez a tiszta Shakti fény.
0: That is. Okay. So there are many, many in Himalaya. There is many people going. We have in Khatu ashram, Divine Mother statue.
1: Khatu ashramban az isteni anya szobor.
0: That Shakti is, made a temple there for on her name.
1: Ott az ő neki van egy temploma.
0: And that is called the Kamiksha Devi.
1: Így hívják.
0: And so there is a body of her, the womb of the mother.
1: Az anya mi?
0: Yeah. Hari Om.

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1: Koncentrálj a belső teredre, és próbáld a Mahamrityunjaya mantrát a belső barlangodban érezni.
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0: 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You here?
1: Yeah.
0: Oh, Mahaprabhuji, that's for you, very good. Okay? Yeah.

0: So, chinta kabhi mat karna.
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0: Never be worry about it.
1: Nikdy sa toho neobávajte.
0: Don't worry.
1: Neobávajte sa.
0: No, don't worry. Take it as it is.
1: Neobávajte sa a berte to tak, ako to je.
0: Yes. What happens will happen.
1: Čo sa má stať, sa stane.
0: And what will not happen will not happen.
1: A to, čo sa nestane, sa nestane.
0: Worrying about this will not help you.
1: A to, že sa to od toho budete obávať, vám nepomôže.
0: If something wrong,
1: ak je niečo nesprávne,
0: then do work with knowledge.
1: Tak pracujte s poznaním.
0: But not chinta, sitting at home and what should I do? What should I do? What should I do?
1: Ale neobávajte sa, nesedte doma a neobávajte sa, čo by som mal robiť, čo by som mal robiť.
0: That's it.
1: Tak to je.
0: So, atma anubhuti.
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0: There is only one.
1: Je len jeden.
0: There is no two.
1: Nie sú dvaja.
0: And where there is a two is duality.
1: A tam, kde sú dvaja, tam je dvojnosť.
0: And the duality is not reality.
1: A dvojnosť nie je skutočná.
0: We are physically different.
1: Sme fyzicky rozdielni.
0: But as atma we are all one.
1: Ale ako atma sme všetci jedno.
0: And when we will realize this,
1: a keď si uvedomíme toto,
0: Shankaracharya said, to see thyself in each and every entity.
1: Keď uvidíme sami seba v každej bytosti,
0: this is the first step of the self-realization.
1: To je prvý krok k sebarealizácii.
0: There is reconciliation. There is a reconciliation.
1: Je tam
0: forgiveness.
1: Odpustenie.
0: There is a forgiveness.
1: Tam je odpustenie.
0: There is to forget.
1: Taktiež zabudnúť.
0: And there is to become one.
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0: That's it. So we will continue tomorrow.
1: A tak budeme pokračovať zajtra.
0: And wish you very nice evening.
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Nice to be again in the Vancouver, and I enjoy to go to the Stanley Park to take a lot of oxygen. Vancouver as well as Vienna have the same category of the good environment, good fresh air, and both Vancouver and Vienna have the same horoscope according to the astrology. Well, we are here to hear something about yoga. Yoga is like a forever milky cow. Every day gives you new milk, fresh milk. It means it is a source of knowledge, and knowledge is endless. We can learn whole life, there is no end. Yoga is not just postures, meditation, and breath exercises. But these kind of practices prepares an aspirant to walk on the path of self-realization. The self is a universal, and the individual soul is an individual. Soul is a victim of the actions or karma, and the Atma, the Self, is untouchable from any actions or the karmas. We know there are 8.4 million different kinds of creatures in the water, Jalchar, Thalchar, the creatures on the earth, and Navachara in this space. This all have one light, and that light of the Supreme, that light of the God. Doesn't matter if it's human or a very small creature. What is living is carrying the light of God. That light is eternal light. That light is eternal peace. That light is everlasting love, harmony, happiness, balance, and joy. Though the light is within us, but we don't see that light. Light is within each and everyone, but we don't see that light in them. That light is not like this physical light. That light is not like the sunlight, but it's beyond undescribable. That is the light of God or God itself.
And that light is reflecting and dwelling within us. With that light, we are one with the God. Anything we do to ourselves or others or any creature, we are doing with the God. If we cause the pain to anyone, any creature, any bug, any ant, we are causing that pain in the light of the God. Adi Guru Shankaracharya, the great master, he said that each and every entity is the God itself. If you see yourself in everyone, this is the first step of self-realization. Yoga is that science of body, mind, and consciousness. Out of these 8.4 million different creatures, one is a human. Human have immense of energy or power, immense of talents. God gave the humans intellect. That kind of intellect which needs education. The human's intellect have very big ability and the quality. But education, the best education what a human can have is in the lap of the parents. Because parents will teach us humbleness, kindness, love, spirituality, the ethic and spiritual principles leads the human to the Supreme. But we learn from beginning of the school, nursery school, till the university. This is the knowledge for the external world. This is the knowledge to survive for the existence. The education which we learn in the schools has very far distance from the light of the God. The aim of the human life is to come to the origin. Where is the source of my existence? Where is the source of my light, of myself, Atma? And why I am involved or the victim of the destiny? Every one of us, we have only one Atma,
that one light of God. And every one of us have our own way of life, and we create the karma. Karma, this is a Sanskrit word, you can say actions. Every action has a reaction, and every reaction has action. We are between action and reaction. We don't know now if we are here in this life as action or a reaction. This is a cycle of the death and birth. This is an endless path. And be sure that the human must not be born again as a human. It can be. It depends on our action or the karma, our way of thinking, our way of living, way of nourishing. So yoga is a path. If one finds this path, then it is like a highway. Otherwise, it is just footpath leading us through the forest halfway and then disappears. That forest, the jungle, and this is jungle of this world, jungle of Maya. Maya have different meanings. First is illusion. This Maya is just illusion. We think it is, but it is not. You see me that I am sitting here, but it is not. Because very soon after giving this talk, I will go and you will see this chair empty. So I'm here, but I'm not here. You are here, but you are not here. So this is the way which leads us to nothingness. But that knowledge which our parents and our spiritual masters gives us, that supports the humans to come to their final goal. If we believe or we don't believe, believe or not believe does not change that destination, that life, because for the truth we don't need any evidence. For the truth, we need not to discuss. And that truth is within us. That's called self, Atma. Yoga is that energy or that principle which is balancing consciousness and space. Space is endless. Space is expanding and contracting. That space for us all the times
expanding or contracting. How far you think, that far space begins. Space gives us space. The space have tolerant space. We are sitting here and you think about Holy Himalaya. So now our space expanded to Himalaya. Or if we think about Brazil, our space is expanded till Brazil. We think about Moon or Sun, Mars, Jupiter, that far is a space. As far we go, that far the space will expand. And that space is limited like horizon. We can't reach the horizon. Horizon is as close we go, that far it goes, the horizon. So space is a mother's body. That universe is a mother. And the consciousness is that golden embryos in the mother. It grows very close to the mother's body as it grows, expands. Now, between the consciousness, what we call awaken, pure consciousness, God consciousness, they are between, together. We can't separate, but it is separate. Space and consciousness. This two is united, balanced, and harmonized. Perfect oneness, space and consciousness. When we achieve this level of consciousness, then we will be forever in the light, in the peace. There is no birth and death. There is no sorrows. We become one without second. That level of the consciousness to achieve the what principles comes out of this space into the human consciousness. Human, they research this. They research what is the life, what is the purpose of the life, why we are here, and from where we do come. Koham katam idam jatam. Kove kartasya vidyate. Who am I? It's very hard to know who we are. This body is not I. It's my body, my bones, my blood, my shoulders, my words,
my emotion, my mind. Always I am separate. So Koham, who am I? And if you know the body is my body and I am the body, we will definitely keep for a long time. Our body has its rules, its principle, and its dharma. Dharma is not as a religion. Though we do also give a definition, religion as a dharma. Dharma dharyate in the dharma. If you accept that, then you understand the dharma. Dharma of the body. Whatever body is doing, and body is growing, from little baby till the very old age, and will die. Body is doing its dharma in every age, different feelings, different imaginations. The dharma is a principle. The dharma, we have different dharmas with ourselves, our eyes, the dharma of the eyes to see. If the eyes can't see, is blind. We will say the person is blind, it doesn't have eyes. The sound, that's a dharma to hear. The smell, the touch, everything is its dharma. Dharma rakshita rakshitaha. If you protect your dharma, dharma will protect you. If you protect your eyes, they will protect you. So that's called Sanatana Dharma. A plant, a seed of the plant sprouts, grows, gives blossoms, seeds or fruits, and dies. Some, like big trees, they have long life, they don't die quickly. And they give every year or in certain months fruits. Dharma and karma, these are two walking with us wherever we are. When we sleep, dharma and karma sleeps with us. When we dream, the dharma and karma goes with us. And that karma will one day take us away, kill us. Dharma will be just witness, give that judgment of the truth. Evidence will never die. So our dharma is evidence of our being and our thinking and be in our life. Human have these abilities to know and develop and purify. The other creatures, they also have kind of dharma to see, to hear, to walk, to hunt. But they have only two

eat and create, that's all. But humans should be beyond that. So dharma and karma, this if we understand, we have already achieved our goal, nearly. Some milestones remain still. And that is hardest one. The law of nature says, when one dies, comes back to the same dress,

same dress means the same dharma, same body. To continue. So yoga becomes here light. Light means to see that our inner self. Yoga is harmonizing our body system when we practice physical exercises. Glands, muscles, nerves, movements of the body, everything. And dharma changes our life every second. And that changing takes place is body karma. Body karma. So those rishis, they brought this system. But before that, there was no one, no any humans, nothing. That it is that higher consciousness, supreme consciousness, had one tendency, one desire, one wish. Does God have desire? Does God need anything? But still, there's a hidden forces, there's a hidden power. That's a mighty one. Mighty power. You see, there was about 10 days ago a very bad earthquake in Nepal. And thank you all of my bhaktas around the whole world. They send the donation and we hand over to the Chief Minister of Rajasthan's relief fund. Bunny went immediately to help there. Unfortunately, again today, there was a 7 point something, again took the earthquake place there. We don't know any detail, and we are very sad about that. So we are organizing to send the food and cloth, and everyone is most welcome to take part to help. Love your next means in such a situation we shall help our brothers and sisters. And also there are many animals, they are injured, and we should help them. And for helping, one should not wait. Let's say if someone have now heart attack, and you said after Swamiji's lecture we will call the ambulance. That is too late. Action has to be done immediately. That is a good dharma. Helping hands have more values than just folded hands. Whatever we can, we should help all my dear bhaktas around the world who is with us now with webcast. Bless you. And you know the blessing is coming from beautiful Vancouver. Thank you that you have been helping, and now again it happened
we will help again. Whatever you can, please help on name. Name of our Yoga and Daily Life organization, and for the name of those people to give them support. Thank you very much. Easy for us just to observe and hear, but hard for those children. Parents died, or child died, or one is lying still life and big rock is on their legs, for can't come out. Cold, raining, many situations, many. So our dharma is to help. And why it happens, that is the karma of this earth. And karma, mostly what the humans are doing, how many innocent animals are tortured and killed. Therefore, turn vegetarian, please. And how much forest we have destroyed, how many mountains we have destroyed, digging for the more and more highways. Mother Earth can't breathe. And how many rivers are blocked? How much coal is taken out of the Mother Earth's body? Different minerals, oils, gas, etc. It remains only a little hole. What will human want that to do with this? And again, it is because of greed of those people who have lots of money, and they have a competition who will be the first richest person in the world. They should make now competition who can give more for the helping for such a people. That will be our richness. So we have to help. So the mighty power that is in the universe, that power is distributed in the stars, planets, moon, sun, and on our this earth, and similar in our human body. So that power, it exploded. Eko ham bahu syami, I am one. And now I will multiply. Every creatures want to multiply. Every seed would like to multiply. This is the eternal, immortal, the voice or wish of the God, whatever we call, thy wish will be fulfilled. So what God have wish, it is that creation. Eko ham bahusyami, I am one, and now I will multiply. So in that endless space, that consciousness and balancing energy, yoga. Akar, ukar, makar, the form, the sound, and the creation. This becomes Om, three words, A, U, M. Akar is a form. Now this formless one would like to manifest it in the form visible.
like every father and every husband and wife would like to have one child. This is from beginning of the universe activities, this desire has come, is a desire of that God. Ekoham bahusyami, I am only one. But now I will multiply. So husband and wife, they said, we are only one. And let us multiply, have baby. 1, 2, 3, 4, 5, 6, 7, 8, 9, 10. Then, enough. Yes. So, but give the birth to such a child and education to such a child, which becomes a light of the God. It is a God, light of God, but can manifest the light within and within all. That is the right one. But don't give the birth to such children who become destructive, criminals, many different. This is because education was missing. By your pain, a pie burned. No? Pen pie? You call pen pie? A pie, like a chapatis. Yeah, pen pie, yeah? Why it's burnt? Because you didn't turn. Pancake. Why the leaves of your trees under rotten because you didn't turn. Why your horse couldn't run properly, couldn't win because you didn't train, didn't turn. And why your disciple or your child is spoiled? Because was not taught the discipline. Everything needs training. Otherwise, the wildness of the humans is dangerous. Wildness of the nature is not dangerous because nature balances itself. So, it is in the nature, that is the original sound of the Om. Akar, Ukar, Makar. Mother, father and child. This is the Om. Eternal Om. It will continue till this earth will exist, or the life on the earth will exist. It means not only the humans. All creatures are doing this. Khana, pina, bhogna, pashu, bhi, param, sujan, eating, sleeping, and creating children. All creatures are expert. Oh man, if you are doing only this, then what is different between other creatures? Therefore, do something more to make the world perfect. Take the sankalpa that my child will not be born again. It will come to the Brahmaloka, Brahmajnana. This is the aim of that. So that out of the sound, and now the sound is everywhere. As far you go in the space, you will hear beautiful sound. The whole universe is balanced with the sound. And when the sound will not be there, all will collapse. All will be just dead material. Our earth is living. Our earth have also sound, actions. So, yoga is that in beginning. One, multiply, but
remains one. Once will multiply but will remain one. This is the Maya. Multiply in many means in the form, akar. Akar means form. But still one, Atma. One Atma. But the individual, the Jiva. So Om is the representing that supreme power of God consciousness, balancing, harmonizing, and uniting. This is the Om. And so, this Om resonance is within our body. Every cells of the body has the resonance. That is the Om. You can measure when doctor makes your heartbeat test, you know, then they hear the sound from the kidneys, from liver, from pancreas, from whole body. There are 10 different kinds of sound in the body. And 11th one is in pure Om, Ukar. So yoga is that science that it makes the man into the God. Narse Narayan, from the humans to the God. So God are two different kind of gods. One is who is born, incarnated. After God realization or came with the realization. And the second is the Nirakar, which has no form. If you have read the Bhagavad Gita, the Arjuna asks to Krishna, what is better to adore, worship, impersonal or personal God? Impersonal is a formless, just God. And personal is in form. Everyone have different master, everyone have different God. Yes. Within them is only one, but still we see the form. So Arjuna, it's better to go through personal God, then you will come automatically to the impersonal, into the Brahman. And that through meditation. The meditation is the way. Asanas is the condition, means the body situation, health. Health is not everything, but everything is nothing without health, someone said. And so without body, everything is fell. Whatever we want to achieve, we can achieve through this body. At the same time, we said body is nothing. Why we said body is nothing? Body is something, more than something. The person who is saying body is nothing, and bring big cobra and said, okay, hold it. No, I don't want. I don't want cobra, keep it with you. Who said that then? This body said. So, the intellectual knowledge doesn't help us. The practical knowledge. And that to mastery to come over, that is the achievement. So, yatha brahmande tatha pinde, what is in the universe, we have in this body, human body. And what we don't have in this body, there is nothing in this space. And that, the creator with this sound, Om. Many people think, they say, Om is a religion. What have you against religion? If you say Amen,
I mean coming from womb. Yes? We say A-U-M, you said Amen. So, Amen is the Om, and Om is the Amen. But why should we always fight for this, to prove that this is this and this is this? This is the conflict in people's mind. So that resonance in each and every atom of the body, and that's what we call hidden powers in humans. The earthquake is not only under the earth. Earthquake is within humans also and other animals. And when humans have earthquake, my God, when one becomes angry, oh, even they explode the bombs. They are ready to use the atom bombs. When the husband is so angry, wife is trembling. But then wife becomes angry, the man loses his all energies. This is explosive. That's earthquake inside. So it is a spirituality, ethic and spiritual principles that calms down the vulcan under the human's inner powers, that earthquake will not take place. So in this yogi's discovery from the universe in the human body and their hidden powers in the human, it's mostly dormant or residing in the chakras. And you have these 8 chakras here on the wall, you can see. And we shall have a meditation of these chakras. Every day we will have meditation and an explanation a little bit. You will enjoy, you will get balanced, physical, mental, emotional balance and awakening of the spirituality, filtering through this meditation, filtering all negative energy, filter and utilize. Because we should not give our anger to others. When we come up, we should not give our body to someone. We give the body which is forever purified in the fire. Fire is the best way . That's what you call in crematorium. Put your body in the earth, you may let continue the germs in the earth and in the water. Or in the water, some of they just throw in the water, also not good. Some throws in the forest, old age, and now still people are doing. Animals eat them. In the tradition of the Parsi people, when someone dies, they put it in the forest, or in big city they have very big roof somewhere, specially done for them by council. They put the dead body there and some birds comes and eat them. But best is Agni Dev, Swaha, everything purified. As long as your body is completely not seized, dissolved, your soul is around you. You are around there, your astral body. If you don't believe this, that
that person is still not here, then one question is there. Why do you go every year or often into the graveyard with the flowers and standing in front of your ancestors, parents, and crying there, giving flowers and praying? You feel the presence of that. So it means there is something still. Therefore, best is that you do it, let burn the body, and take the ash into the ocean. Ocean is the holiest of the holiest. All holy rivers from the world merges into the ocean. Everything washed into the ocean. Ocean is that Father, and the consciousness of that Supreme on this earth is majority is the water. Thousands and thousands of kilometers. Earth is just little like a handle of one lid on the cooking pot. The rest of this all is the water. And that water is within us and water is everywhere. In that consciousness of the fire, everything purifies. So, similarly in the chakras, there are many, many energy centers, different mantras and meditation that we shall tomorrow begins to practice. Every day one meditation from one chakra. Today is only the glimpse of the yoga. So meditation, physical exercises and nutrition, eating will help us very, very much. So organic food, long ago there was hardly a question of organic food because everything was organic. I think I came here before 35 years, no? In Vancouver. So very in beginning when I was here, there was no question of organic food. Yes, that time people were having one kind of this, what they call the macrobiotic. You know macrobiotic? Yes, with the soya and miso and, no? But now this is soya is so much polluted, growing with so many this pesticide. They don't ask you, suggest you to eat that. But what is not all? Fruits, vegetables, waters, everything is manipulated. Animals, everything. The food makes that kind of energy, either it will block our development or it will support our development. So Ayurveda said organic, healthy food, sattvic food, which has a good quality. Whatever you

Did that animal had a fear? When we get injection, we are saying, oh, little thin needle. And can you believe that just with a knife or with something they are just killing them? Or electric shock or saw, big saw? That food which comes, why this animal was killed? Because we want to eat. If nobody will eat, no one have any kind of joy to keep them and kill them just. This is the sin on the earth. And so the holy saints comes to remove our sins. In which way? Warns us what you should drink and eat and what you should speak, where you should go. So, today I went to walk around the Lost Logan Lake, yeah? Near the Stanley Park. There were few swan and more crows and more other birds. So symbolically, swan is a supreme soul. And so all sattvic spiritual people are that super soul. And you are the leader. You can save someone's life again, means that one will not come again to the other life. Maybe you become that animal in the next life that you are victim of the slaughtering. We have no power to say to God, God, give me again human life. God doesn't answer anything. God said, no. Who am I to give you the next life in a different way? You will decide how your karma. What you did, that will come. And therefore, eating, drinking, where to go, what to do, this is in our favor to come to the spiritual powers. Help all. We are sorry for them because they still don't know, they don't understand. We must have that much love like a family member. You have one dog and dog is ill now. You will carry your dog to the veterinary doctor. You will spend the money. You will have operation for that dog. You will carry it home. The whole family and children, they are sad. They go to dog and say, it will be very soon okay. No? Or a cat or animal. How much we love that? Because we know that dog. We know our house pet. We love them. Why don't you think that whole world is our house? And all creatures, they are our family members. Vasudeva Kutumbakam. The whole world is a family of one God. There is only one God. So many things happens physically and mentally through us. But we shall practice and become aware about this. We should not cause anyone physically, mentally, emotionally, intellectually, socially, politically, financially, the fear. We know that we are not perfect still. We are imperfect and God is perfect. But still we walk on that path of some holy saints researched and told us. So, akar, ukar, makar, ekoham bahu syami,

and that is multiplying of these creatures on this earth. There is no anywhere like this planet. There is no life like this. And when then many ancestors, they are still suffering, they are on different planets. There is no water, there is no eating, you see, there is only suffering. So don't try to go to some planet, okay? They will embrace you, say, my great-grandson, you did not make the ceremonies after my death. Yes, this is another thing called Pitra, ancestors. When you have not done proper some kind of ceremonies as a human, then the ancestors, they turns back. You will have always illness in the house, or husband and wife will not have a happiness. They always will have fight, or children and parents will not understand. Business will not be good, or in the house will be all the time distractions. Always you will be ill. You lose your job. Again you lose your job. You earn but money is gone. You know, you try to clean out from your house the dust. But dust comes without your inviting again. You try to get rid of it, but it comes again. And we want to let money come again in and get out something, but money doesn't come. Dust comes, not the money. And this dust is a karma. So, always comes. Every day we have to wash our consciousness. Pollution. There's a lot of pollution in our body. Emotional pollution is a lot. Lot and lot and lot. There's less purities inside. So it is like a garbage basket. Everything is thrown in. So do you know what kind of energy goes in your body? Just for little thinking, oh, I like this. That have to purify mental, emotional energy and physical energy. These two is obstacle. Purify, purify, purify, purify. Through the prayers, through good food, and keep the discipline. Maybe it is hard, but it's good for you. That's it. So, this is the principle of the creation and the life here. Now, how we can purify that we have this 8 chakras, looks beautiful, and it's a beautiful energy, but also not so good energy. So, when the darkness is there, we need a torchlight. And that torchlight is the mantra. Mantra which is a torchlight to walk through the forest in dark night. And there are certain things, the mala, the rudraks or the crystals, for different persons, different things. In that you have energy. You are recharging the energy every day. Rudraksh is one of the best protection against negative energy. You know that someone also told, the animals have beautiful energy. The dog have so energy, it is said where the dog is sitting, no earthquakes
will fall stones on that one. And where the cat is, and where the cow, dog, cat, and cow. And dogs, cats, cows, they know before hours or minutes that now something will happen, the earthquake. Generally all animals, there is only one animal does not know. That animal knows only when something falls on the head, said, oh, that's it. Because God gave us everything, but certain things took it away. And that is hidden in our Ajna Chakra, third eye. There is one Kriya, it's called Sanjeevani Kriya. And one Kriya is called Trikaldarshi Kriya. Trikaldarshi Kriya and Sanjeevani Kriya, this will let us know many, many things. But you should not predict. You should not tell someone that now I can do this and this. No. Then it will be gone. Yes. So let's come to the chakra tomorrow. Today is enough. Otherwise you will fall confused where I am, what was karma and dharma, and the ekoham, I am one and I will multiply. Yeah. He said so many things. This and then again this and then again this. Yeah. So that's called a talk. And now it will come tomorrow. Manipur Chakra? No, sorry. Muladhara. Muladhara Chakra and Muladhara Meditation. For today's. That's all. Thank you. Bless you. On the name of Almighty, our Divine Masters.

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0: 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My eternal pranams to our beloved Gurudev, His Holiness Vishwa Guru Mahamandalishwar Maheshwaranand Puriji. Om Namo Narayan to all the sannyasis. And good morning to all of you who are present here and who are watching through Swamiji TV. This is our dear Narayan Puri, who I know since he was born. And we went for many, okay, the thing, you know, the round thing you sit on and hold and then they push and you go down in the snow. Box sled. Yeah, box sled or whatever. So we were doing that in the childhood, I remember that. And a few days back I was going through pictures of me and Swamiji in the, on the Alps with the snow, and then I saw him, so I remembered that we were there. And he has some more stories, and he's now a life coach. He's a very successful guy, doing well in life, happily married. For me, it's surprising, you know, like he's young and already married and expecting a kid. Yep. So now the stage is his.
1: When I grew up, you know, I always thought, I hope Swamiji never gets me to speak here. I was so afraid of it, and now Avatar is doing it to me. And it's funny because I remember, you know, it's already like 20 years ago, even more, when we were in India, and we always had like, you know, at that time in Jadon it was still like more or less desert, and I was lucky enough to always spend the time with Avatar Puri, and Uma Puriji was cooking for us, so we always had like the best food, like spaghetti and everything. It was amazing, especially compared to what my parents got. I loved it. And we always thought like what we can do. And one funny thing was when I remember that we like got a soccer ball and we gathered all the swamis together, you know, like Jasraj and Yogesh and Premananji, everyone had to come to play soccer with us. And we played like, I don't know, for one to two hours. It was so much fun. And then satsang started. And we went directly to the satsang. So we were there on point. And all the swamis were late because they had to shower after playing soccer with us. And then they were able to come. So it was really very, very good times. Also Swamiji always being around. And still doing a lot of like sports since I played like, I don't know, 10 years. Table tennis for the national team of Austria.

0: And I got into padel tennis. I don't know if you guys ever saw padel tennis. It's like a mixture of tennis and squash. It's a very, very fun game. Even got back into tournaments now. And it's so interesting, Curtis, relates a little bit to right now I'm with Niranjan in Anustan. It's really awesome what he's telling us. And like during the games, you know, I get in the mode when it really counts, you know, when people are watching and you're there, everything is focused on the next ball and it's getting tight and your hand starts to shake because, you know, now it's really important. And then your inner voice kicks in and doubts if you are able to do what you want to do, if you're able to finish the next point. And what's so interesting about it to me is that I now realized even more that it's okay what the voice is telling me inside during that point, because I guess yeah, we all know that situations, you know, when it counts, when you like have a presentation or when you're even doing sports yourself or when you have to speak because Avatarpuri tells you to speak. And then you're there and this inner voice kicks in. And we have like approximately, due to the newest studies, 30 to 60,000 thoughts every day. And every thought is more or less like a conversation in your head, you know, every time the voice tells you something. And
1: that's why we should be in peace that we don't have thoughts.
0: that would be the goal. Yeah, we're trying to achieve that in Anustan. Sometimes it's better, sometimes it's worse, depends how much you eat for lunch. Affects you really, really much. And in these situations, it's so interesting that when this voice comes, it's not so much about what the voice is telling you, it's more about what, you know, like how the voice is speaking with you. I remember I was with one coaching colleagues. We went to a seminar in Germany and I picked him up in Austria. He came from the USA and we drove in the car and then we drove to Germany and we came to the like German highway. And who was there knows that there is like no speed limit. So we came to the German highway and I pushed on the gas a little bit more, you know, we were going faster, faster, faster. And then I looked over to my colleague because I remember he's from the US and even there, you know, on Highway 101 where there is nothing else, people only drive like 90 miles per hour or something. And I asked him if it's okay to, like, there is no speed limit, if it's okay that I, like, go on the gas and turn on the volume. And he said, yes, yes, no problem, without knowing what it really means, you know, and so I pushed the gas and we went to like 180, 190, 200, 210, 20, 30. And then I heard that he was like grabbing something, you know, he was grabbing the thing in front of the car just to hold on. You know, young guy, fun. Yeah, I was like young guy, I was a little bit, you know, it was like a success for me. So I looked over to him and he was like holding like this and also seeing me and he noticed that I liked it. So he said, Narayan, you know, that recently we found out that not dying is the biggest fear. I said, oh, that's interesting. Then what is the biggest fear? And he was like this, you know, and he said, obviously to hold on to whatever we have. And it was really interesting in this moment because it made so much sense, you know. Also like in the sports when you're there and you like hold on to the pattern which your inner voice has towards you. And then now even in Anustan, when I'm doing like chakra sodhan or whatever and I'm repeating the mantra, you know, 1,000 times every day. And

0: And the voice has the same pattern, like always my inner voice has. So I'm repeating the mantra like da-da-da-da-dum, da-da-da-da-dum, da-da-da-da-dum. And then Niranjan always says, because maybe he can read it in my face or faces from some other people, and he's like, yeah, and you should enjoy every time you speak the mantra. You should like love the mantra. It should be like a puja every mantra you speak. Doesn't matter if you say it outside or if you say it inside. It should be like with bhakti, with devotion. And so that's what I'm trying the last days all the time, to repeat the mantra with this. You know, you can see if you look at people, you can even see it there. You can see the way the inner voice is talking towards you. If it's like a conflict discussion all the time, or if it's like a happiness talk, you can see if this voice is hard towards this person, or if it's soft. You can see if it's talking, you know, very fast, then this person is always stressed out. Or if it's talking like slow, then this person is always very relaxed, like Avatarpuri, you know. And to me especially, it makes a lot of difference if this voice is talking softly or hardly towards yourself. Whatever it's saying, it doesn't even matter what it's saying. It's just about, is it talking soft or is it talking hard? And there is like a meditation, which is also from India, I think it's called Maitri, which is so interesting, where you have to speak with yourself all the time, the same way like you would speak with a baby, or a little cat, you know? And it doesn't matter what you say, it's just about like, in which way is this inner voice changing at that moment? And like, imagine it, you know, if you talk to yourself like this, like, ah, everyone can do it, just you cannot do it, you will fail, whatever you do. It's so hard to be in a bad mood, although you know what the voice is saying might be not so good. But if you say it with this love, with this joy, with this bhakti, it's a completely different story. And so I thought of also adapting it more, you know, really practicing it in Anusthan, but then also going out, practicing it with my clients, and also especially in sports. That in this moment, it doesn't really matter what you say towards yourself, but that you're like centered within yourself, and that you can change like the volume, and that you can change if it's hard or soft speaking towards yourself. I think that could lead to a lot of good things. And then if you can like speak nice with yourself, you can also much easily speak softly and speak nice with others. Because, you know, the average 3-year-old baby is laughing 400 times per day. Can you imagine that? Like 400 times every day. Yeah, I will be counting soon. I will really enjoy that. You know how much the average like grown-up is laughing per day? Any suggestions?
1: Average adults, how much do we have?
0: 0.2. good things, you know. It's really like this, that we go from being a child 400 times, being an adult 12 times per day. 12 times. It differentiates a little bit. For some people, that's a lot already, you know. Differentiates a little bit. I think like for men, it was like around 12 times, and for women, it was around 22 times. So they are a little bit better with this. But you know, there is a trend going down, because the only one who's laughing less must be a dead person, you know. There is a straight line going down if we don't do something against it. And I think, you know, something that we could do would be like speaking differently with ourselves, because like we all do a lot of yoga, practicing sadhana, prayers, mantras. But like this 30 to 60,000 thoughts every day is affecting us like unconsciously much, much more than we can like solve in this 1 or 2 weeks, which we're there, or for some even 6 weeks. So I thought this could be something which is interesting, having instead of inner conflict thoughts, having happiness thoughts, having happiness talks. And this will be like useful in many different cases. And I think many different yogis also said that laughing is the closest to enlightenment. I can totally agree. And so yeah, let's go from 400 times to 12 times. Let's go back again a little bit up. That would be something which I think is a lot of benefit for all of us. And I can also see that Avatar Puruji is already bringing this in, making jokes all the time about everything. And I really appreciate it. Yeah, I really appreciate it. You have a joke or what?
1: No. I have one question.
2: I got a question which I can't find the answer to, so let's see if he manages.
3: This is getting worse.
2: See, we all are laughing now. So, the question is, does time exist? And the according to the person who asked the question, the time does not exist. And even if you are far away and not in touch, the bonds do not deteriorate because of time. Even if you meet that person after ages, still it will be normal if the bond is really strong. And how does time work?
0: Can you please specify the question for me?
2: What is time? Does time exist?
0: Well, does time exist? Yes and no, I would say. But I don't know, it's really hard to find an answer towards that. What I experienced again is that the relationships we have, doesn't matter if they are like towards children, parents, the guru, towards whomever you really love, that these relationships, that they are really timeless. For example, I don't know if you like, for example, if you now close your eyes with me together and you think about someone you really, really love, which already is like in the next incarnation, like he's already not anymore here with this body. If you think about this person now, if you imagine this person right now, please, like, imagine someone you really loved, just not anymore here, then you can directly experience that the relationship towards this person is still alive, that this relationship is timeless. And you can feel like whatever feelings you have towards this person, like happiness, like joy, love. So I would say it's probably the wrong question. What's more important is that the things which really matter, that they are timeless for sure, as we all experienced right now. I hope this already satisfies you. It's actually really fun. To answer questions, yeah.
2: At the time of making any important decision, are there any steps to be taken so we can decide in the right way? I would say, Naham Karta, Pravdeep Karta, Mahapravdeep Karta, Hi Kevalam, and that solves all the problems, but he will have some more theoretical answer.
0: Well, I absolutely agree. I think if you really lived in the Naham Karta, then it already would like solve all of this. Something which is maybe a little bit easier to grasp for the mind is that there are, I don't know if it's the right word in English, but you have a certain trust in life. And in my opinion, as I experienced with myself and a lot of my clients, that there are two different kind of trusts in life which people have. I would say there is the small trust, which is like, okay, there is a situation, and if B happens after the if A happens after the situations, I'm very happy because it's exactly what I wanted. But if B happens after the situation, it's not what I wanted, so I will be really unhappy. That's like the way I feel like most people, including myself, most of the time, are experiencing life. That you are in this small kind of trust. If A happens, everything is good because I worked for it. If B is happening, that's not good, and it's affecting me in a really bad way. And then one doctors actually, where I attended the seminar, he said that there is also the big trust. He also learned from a lot of yogis. He also knows Swamiji. So I think like he refers to that when he's speaking about that. He said the big kind of trust is that if you have a situation, and it can either happen, you know, situation A or situation B, that the big kind of trust is, yes, I work towards situation A, but it doesn't matter if situation A or situation B will come into place. It will happen for me. Also, I don't know, maybe some of you guys listen to Tony Robbins sometimes. He said that life happens not to you, life happens for you. And I feel like this is also like Naham Karta, but explained a little longer, you know, that this big trust, it doesn't matter if situation A or situation B happens. You can definitely know that it happens for you. And so with this knowledge, you can approach the decision you have to make maybe a little bit more relaxed, which I know from sports as well, and I also talked with Tiak Puri about it, that in situations that really count, something which is really helping is, in my opinion, pranayama, so breathing, for example. So if you have an important decision and you like calm down your nervous system by doing some maybe Anulom Vilom or 4-6-8 breathing techniques, you know, which we all have from yoga, and you just do it for like maybe 3 to 5 rounds, your nervous system will calm down, and you will definitely have a good step towards the right decision with Naham Karata in mind, with in mind that it doesn't matter if situation A or B then really comes out of this, it will be something which happens to you, something which happens not to you but for you, if that makes any sense. What do you think about it?
2: Perfect. Another question. No, this one I'm answering. Prayers or your mantras can be sung anywhere, anytime, any frequency. It's about the bhava. It's about the feeling which you carry inside of you. It's not about how loud you sing it. You can sing it as loud as you want, but or as quiet as you want. But if you're living in an apartment complex where you have neighbors who are not accepting the prayers or something, then you can be as as quiet as necessary. It doesn't need to be shouted out. It's about the feeling and about the bhava which we carry inside. Perfect timing, because the next question Fulpuruji will answer. And the scriptures and all the Ramayana, Mahabharata, all these examples are not fictional, they are real, they really happened, and that's something where we can learn something out of it. So the next question is, could you please explain the different colors of the Shivling, black, white, crystal, ? So now our dear Fulpuruji will answer that. One more question, maybe you have a better answer to this, is if Rama and Mahabharata and all this are real, or they were just fictional stories, or kya asli mein hua tha ya aise hua tha ya aise likha gaya hai ki hum logo se seekh sake. When the younger brother doesn't know the answers, they rely on the big ones. So that's why we have him, you know. Enjoy.
4: Sri Deep Narayan Bhagwan ki jai.

And Ganga, which is the leading to human in the darkness to light. The answering the many, many questions and the fulfilling the wishes through the Gyan Gange. And second, they call Gyana Amrit. The Gyana Amrit means the nectar of the God knowledge, God glory knowledge. So today is the great day, it called Ganesha Day. And Ganesha is the first worshipping God in the world. The Ganesha got the title, this first worshipping title, through the Shiva and Parvati. And today is a, it also that what called the opportunity that Ganesha Day, and Bhaktas asking about the Shiva's Shivling colors, and also the similarly questions came that what there was Mahabharata real was there, and Ramayana was real there or not, or this imagination to human they create and telling to others. So it is there great opportunity to be shared with you. So first I like to start the Ganesha, the beginning, the worshipping God. That call one mantra to worshipping Ganesha. So if you know, you can chant with me, or if you not have practice, you can just listen. You will get the explanation and the meanings.

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Why not have Shiva statues? Why Shivalingam worshipping? Is given all explanation in the Shiva Purana. Shiva Purana is his great glory of the Lord Shiva. Why also the Shiva and Purana? Shiva means the God Shiva himself, and Purana means oldest scripture. Shiva beginning this worshipping, what was in the beginning, that in the world there was not God, no goddess. The beginning, the Shiva was creator to Brahma and Vishnu according the Shiva Purana. And when they begin the time, the Shiva create actually to Vishnu and Brahma. And that time Brahma and Vishnu both have confusion between them, confusion. Brahma was mentioning to Vishnu that I create you, and Vishnu saying, Brahma, I create you. So that was conflict. And to solve conflict, that is Nirakar Brahma Swarup, he was not in form, but that time that Jyotirlinga, it called Shiva Lingam after him name, beginning name was the Jyotirlinga, like Jyoti means the flame, and the Jyotirlinga, the fire, like symbol of the one kind of pillar, is fire appear, pillar fire. Is endless up and down, and from there the sound came, Brahma Vishnu aap dono ka kathan nirthak hai, both of you, what you are talking, that you first came or you first came, the both your this is each other argument is not correct. Sen Akashvani, that time, this is after this Jyotirlinga, there was one Shiva appear with form, it called Ardhanarishwara. And Ardhanarishwara beginning telling both of them that now you will worship this Shiva Linga. Jyotirlinga, Shiva Lingam, know that Jyotirlinga. Now, how much we have around our India,
that was the, what called this is Shiva temple, Bara Jyotirlinga. You know that last time I was mentioning Saurashtri Somnatham Sri Shaila Mallikarjunam Ujjayini Mahakala Omkara Mamaleshwaram Pralaya Vedanatham time is short. 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What say? Jyotirlingani, no Shivalingam. Jyotirlingani, Saiha Prataha Patehinaraha Saptajanam Kratam Papam Vinasyati. Seven life sins will washed away if we worship the Dwad Jyotirling according Shiv Purana. Jyotirlinga. And this Jyotirlinga establishes some of them God by God. Like moon, Somnath, established by Chandrama, moon was in the human form. And he came on this Mrityuloka also, or that time, how ancient time that? He established this, that called Som. Som means moon, Nath means his God. Also Nath, his Swami, also we call second name Nath. And Bhagavan, also Nath. Hey Dinanath, oh, you are my God. You are caretaker of me. So Jyotirlinga and Shiva gave both them duty. Vishnu, your duty to meditate. So he was meditating. And after the water came out from his body, from sweating, and hey, all the ocean appear according thus that Shiv Purana. And now from his navel came this lotus, and Brahma was sitting there. So this is a story of Jyotirlinga. And the beginning, out, I want to clear that beginning where the Brahma and Vishnu, they worship this Jyotirlinga, they make puja. Same time, and Vishnu Shiva get happy about their puja. So that day he told, now beginning this day we'll worship as like Shiv Mahashivratri. That way the beginning, the Brahma and Vishnu pujas day, the Shivratri is started. So it's years and year, yugas and yugan, constantly thousands of people, the Shivratri where they're celebrating. But question was the why the color. So this explanation given in the Shiv Purana, that is not color, there is this color also that is given, that can be black color, can be crystal, and can be we worship also like making mud by out of mud. This is called a Parthiv Shivlinga. So if you go name, is endless name. Is a color is also there, and what kind Shivalinga also should be there also given explanation in the Shiv Purana, the all questions answer. So this is according Shiv Purana, the crystal Shivalinga and stone also, there's some different kind be stone also can be there, there's a mud can be there, but in worshiping proper way and also the respecting proper way, and color should be there. So this is according to Shiv Purana, and man the Jyotirlinga, Shiva Lingam is after worshipping. And why the Shiva Lingam they call? Because Shiva is without form beginning. Beginning was cosmic light. That time was not Shiva have the his body. And Shiva is not one. He is Ardhanarishwara, Prakriti and Purushaha, both are there in one form. Yourself also all Ardhanarishwaram. Myself also Ardhanarishwaram. Half part you have the Shiva Shakti and half part have the according Shiva Purana, you are there like female body.
So Arunarishwara Shiva, according the Shiva Purana, according the other Puranas, this is. And second was that I want to answer that Ramayana and Mahabharata. What we can learn from the Ramayana and from their Mahabharata. So this is actually exactly, if you want to answer, right? Exactly, this is like God came on the earth and he played the in human form. And what obstacles come in human life, that how they should solve it. When the devil's mentally thoughts come, how to the devil's thoughts to minimize, and God positive thought to we have to create in our mind, so it keep harmony. The Lord Rama came that time, how much was obstacles came. Then the Rama was there, then many the negative thoughts, there was like many devils there. They killing to people, they eating to people, they burning the houses. And for that, in the Mahabharata, is not in Mahabharata but Bhagavad Gita, they said one slogan, Yada Yada Hidharmasya.

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So main thing is that is we learning that things. We need poison or nectar. So that is his lesson from this whole. I don't know how many days were Ramayana. Was people was writing and reading and writing and reading and the showing the cinemas, showing the serials, the playing the actors, how much the hard work they did and how much the time take to write the Ramayana, the Valmiki ji, how much time take to write the Tulsidas ji in Avadhi Bhasa before it was Sanskrit, pure Sanskrit. Yesterday I was mentioning the slogan that is, no. मानिषात् प्रतिष्ठात्वम् अगमः शाश्वती समः यत्क्रोञ्चात् देकं वधि काममोहितम्। दिस इज द बिगिनिंग श्लोका फ्रॉम द रामायण एंड वाल्मीकि फ्रॉम हिज हार्ट इ 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and eat animals or birds. And second what was this, one is died and second was Vyoga. Na? He Udhav hame bata do, kya yog se Vyog bada hai. 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harmony. As well, Mahaprabhu ji also mentioned in the, his, you know, golden jubilees or golden tax, golden teaching. Respect your parents and teachers as well, your master. Live in love and harmony with your family. This is how was Mahaprabhu ji's golden teaching words. So Shiv Purana is a great glory for human. Mahabharata is Gita. If we read, then it comes. But a question was real or not? That was real. If we not believe, then we go to Takshila Nalanda library and read there how many and thousands of Indian. The scriptures and yogis and what called our katha preaching people day and night. Now we see Purana is mostly preaching now in India because now Shravan month. This is Shravan's month is dedicated to Lord Shiva and also the given mantra. Om

This is given very good explanation and also the meanings here. But what is effect? It's written Shiva Purana that if we chant 5 lakh, 100,000, 100,000, 100,000, 100,000, 100,000, 100,000, 5 times.

and the Shiva will appear there. Because if we, like given there, mentioned there, that if we repeat 100,000 Triambakam Yajamahi Sugandhi Pushti Vardhanam, then we clean our all that the negative thoughts away. Second 100,000, it is a we remember the past life, where I was. And third one, that is come Shiva in the dream. And fourth one, it is fulfilling our wishes, what you wish. You want to maybe get moksha, or you want to your wishes fulfilling. And 100,000, this is Triambakam Yajame Sugandhi Pushti Vardhana mantra, the time Shiva will appear front of you. It's given there. I didn't practice myself. So we please confidence. Who want to do the 5 lakh, like almost 500,000. 10 lakh, 1 million. So 500,000, Triambakam, Yajamahe, Sugandhi Pushti Vardhanam, Urvarukami Vandana, Amrityur Mokshima Amritat. This mantra, if they repeat, they get that kind what their wishes fulfilling according the Shiva Purana. We are following, following the technical things here. What the technical, which button we pressing, and we appearing here, other we calling, I'm here, and from India the people can talk, or you press here button, and some front of you somebody appear, according to the satellite system. Similarly, the cosmic light and scriptures glory, God glory, and according that people believe. Sardha hai. Sardhavan labhyate jnanam. Sardha means adoration. Sardha means dedication. If you don't have faith, nothing will happen. Faith is required. If you have faith, then our mantra, our anushtan, and our wishes will be fulfilled. So that's all. I think now it's time to be, our life is journey somewhere today. So we will send one's Om for Vishwa Guruji's good health, his prayer through the Om to Vishwa Guruji and well-being to all the creatures and prosperity for everyone. So please inhale.

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0: 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My dearest pranams to our beloved Gurudev, His Holiness Vishwa Guru Mahamandalesh Maheshwaranand Puriji. Om Namo Narayan to the all the sannyasis present here, and Hari Om and good evening to all of you. Before, Jaran used to be majority of oranges. Now we are more of bananas. It's good. Good balance, otherwise we are always full, majority is always the orange people here. So as you know, a few days back I went to the Mahasamadhi of Gita Bhartiji. Many of you saw her, had her darshan, met her in various places. I think in 2016 or 17 she was also here in Jaran. There was some program going on and there was a tent near Mataji Samadhi. And, 15, 1 year before Kumbh. Okay, 2015. And then after that, we had her darshan in Kumbh Mela, 2016, Ujjain. I think that picture is from there, where Mataji is there and Swamiji and Gita Bhartiji and Vivek Puriji. So in Kumbh also she was very kind, and her disciples, she also has many kids. She has, I think, 12. Now when I went for the Samadhi, I saw 12. Many, like, you know how I came to Swamiji, like that many children are given to her. So they are like, the oldest one, she who is now the successor. She, Gita Bhartiji made her already the successor in 2016 in Kumbh, and then made her Mahamandaleshwar 2 years back. So she's, I think, 30 plus. Then you have, she takes care of the Haridwar ashram and now will take care of everything. Then the other one, she takes care of the Delhi ashram. The other one takes care of Ahmedabad. Other one takes care of Sholapur. Then two are similar to my age, a little bit younger. And then there are three who are maybe 5, 6, 7. Then there are two who are a few months old. So yeah, there's a whole. No, 4 of them are boys, rest are girls. So I had a good connection to them because every time from here also when they came here, I got to know them more. And in Kumbh Mela, I was 2016 still with Vishwakananji. So every evening I used to go and be with the guys there and have dinner with them and just chit-chat for a while. So they became good friends. So I had a good connection with them. And also when we were in Ramdev's Ayurvedic treatment of Gurudev, then also I called them, and Mataji was gracious enough and she came and met Swamiji in the Patanjali Yogpeeth. So they also had a very beautiful bond, and Mataji was the first female Mahamandaleshwar in our akhada, or in any akhada to that. She was, I think, 7 when she got the presidential award for remembering the whole Bhagavad Gita, all 18,000 shlokas. That's why her name is actually Swami Santoshpuri, but she became Gita Bharti because the Gita Bharti was the name which was given to her, the title, because of remembering.

remembering the whole Gita at the age of 7. And then at the age of 16 or 15, she became already the Mahamandaleshwar. So she was dedicated her whole life. And she was 1 year older than Swamiji. She was born in 1944 and Swamiji was 1945. So she was not well for the past few months and then last few days in coma and then she passed. So then I found out, I called Vishokananji. He said, yeah, he's also on the way from Calcutta to Ahmedabad. Then I said, I will also come. Then we drove from here in the night, no? Yeah, we started at 10, 11 in the night, reached there at 4, 5 in the morning, slept for 2-3 hours. Then 10 o'clock, we were already at the procession. Her wish was to have her samadhi in her goshala, which was 30, 40 kilometers outside of Ahmedabad. So they had a pickup tractor type something and then put Mataji there and then procession throughout the whole Ahmedabad. And then after that, everyone, all the bhaktas sat in their cars and bus. And then we drove 30, 40 kilometers to the Goshala and then there gave samadhi. It was our Maniranya Khada Acharya Vishokananji. Then it was Atala Khada Acharya Mahamandaleshwar Vishwatmananji. Then we had Jaikishanji, Premananji, and Shailesh Ananji. These Mahamandaleshwars were present there. And then other local sadhus also, and all her disciples. So it was a moment of grieving where everyone were sad, crying, but it was meant to be, and she's not. Now she's blessing everyone from within. Maybe her physical body isn't there, but her light is always going to shine. So we gave the samadhi, we did abhishek, then again 7 hours of driving back. And we reached here at 10 again in the night. So basically it was a whole 24 hours of journey. And yeah, now back for a few days, tomorrow continuing further. Om Shalapurji Mahadev Ki Jai, Devadadev Devashwar Mahadev Ki Jai, Shudip Narayan Bhagavan Ki Jai, Hindu Dharam Samrat Paramahansa Swami Sri Madhavanand Purji Sadguru Dev Bhagavan Ki Jai, Vishwaguru Mahamandaleshwar Paramahansa Swami Sri Maheshwaranand Purji Gurudev Ki.

Every being, every phenomena, and every idea inevitably requires its space. This is why we build nests, homes, our space. And then this space builds us. This is what has brought us here again, to India, to Jadan Ashram. When we truly grow up, an inevitable question rises up in ourselves. Who am I? In the turbulence of the struggle for one's daily bread, it is not easy to find the answer. This is why we build an ashram, a space of active retreat, a space of calmness and contemplation. The word ashram means a place where we can do something good for ourselves and for others. Here we can renew and improve our physical health. We can regain our mental peace and social health and create a balance between the inner and the outer world. Here we plunge into ourselves, into the ocean of the spirit, getting closer to the pearl of self-realization. All this has been made possible by the paramount jewel of earthly wisdom, yoga. Yoga does not require anything apart from what we have always had, our bodies, our breath, consciousness, and soul. Yoga is the science and art of conscious movement. It is the science and art of conscious stillness. It is a method of getting to know oneself and of self-mastering. Finally, yoga is the road of return to the original state of wholeness. That is why this ashram is named Om Vishwadip Gurukul, because Om is eternal, divine wholeness. The human spirit and human hand are building this ashram as a hymn to the impassable.

0: A true bridge between the passable and impassable, between God and man, between Om and ourselves is the Guru. A Guru is the blessed soul who has attained a cognition of oneness. Everything that exists is generated from that oneness and eventually returns back to it. This ashram grows from the depths of such a soul, from the depths of Vishwaguru Paramhans Swami Maheshwaranandaji. Such beings do not live for themselves, they live for us, for all of us.
1: And holy saints are Vah Sant. Sant is those are the Sant. Sa Ant have finished all kind of the desires, all complexes, jealous, this, that, all. Shamdrashti, equal visions. Shantos, satisfaction. Shanti, the peace.
0: As in any desert, here in this one, in the heart of Rajasthan, the key word is water. Here, the rains only fall during the monsoon, which year after year is becoming weaker and shorter. This is why construction of an artificial lake has begun as a key part of a wider project in harvesting rainwater. This lake will have the capacity to collect 250,000 cubic meters of water.

The essence of a guru is what he is. His cognition and his abode in the divine embody him as Sat-Chit-Ananda, the supreme reality, supreme consciousness, and supreme bliss.

A Satguru is the supreme servant. He serves us with all his being in order to help us cure our most serious disease, the disease of ignorance. Ignorance about our own true self. This ignorance has resulted in our divided selves, divided us from others, and divided us from God. An encounter with a guru leads us to oneness. This is why this is a day

The central celebration of Guru Purnima begins with a dramatization of the great epic, Ramayana. The actors are children from the school that is part of the art.

0: So in our scriptures, in our teachings, in our way of life, there cannot be any other great person than Guru in the world for the disciple and for the all the followers of the yogic way of life.
1: Tamso ma jyotir gamaya. Lead us from the darkness to the light. The first, very first day when the first resonance was awoken in the endless universal consciousness, where the consciousness was dormant, the first was that resonance, the sound that was the Om, and through that sound, the second

During the monsoon, it is a great thrill to climb to the hill and look out at the progress that has been made in construction of the ashram and the way in which the desert is being dressed up in its new green clothes.

0: the main concern about of all the saints of this world were this moksha.
1: Sadhana is an inseparable part of every day.

India is known as a tourist destination, but for us the true beauty of India lies here, in a place which recalls the presence of the divine soul, Bhagavan Sudip Narayan Mahaprabhuji. This ashram in Barikatu is a true garden of memories of his satsangs. The light of his presence does not only dissolve here, but also in the small ashram outside the village where the perfect yogi

spent decades of his long life. This little room testifies to the simplicity of one who was Purna, wholeness itself.

Near Holy Guruji, something of his life spent by Mahaprabhuji's side is passed on to those who know what they really thirst for. And he who seeks shall find.

With Guruji's blessing, Swamiji has organized a reforesting of the ashram's surroundings. On this day, under the slogan, "Turn the Desert Green," several thousand trees were planted. It is in Swamiji's nature to transform both jungles and deserts into gardens. Let life be long for these sprouts of hope. The future of nature is the future of mankind.

yet another visit to a place that was refined by the presence of one great soul. This home in Barikatu was often visited by Sri Mahaprabhuji's guru, Paramyogeshwar Sri Depuriji. His spirit of Paravaragi, one who is fully detached and free in the world, the spirit of Shiva, has made this place an eternal magnet for all yogis and guru bhaktas.

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It is best to just close one's eyes and melt into his unfading presence.

0: Sometimes you stand on the certain spot of the earth, there is a kind of vibration and all negative thoughts come. And sometimes you make such an action and the whole life you will be sorry for that. 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This is Mahasamadhi of Devapuriji's. Samadhi is sthal, his physical embodiment, that part of his mortal being or his body, panch tattva body, is sitting here. 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
1: To sajjano, satsang karte rehna, mahapurushon ka shraman karte rehna, to tumhara jeevan sukhmay ho sakta hai. 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
2: The desire to be present at a Kumbh Mela took us on a long trip towards the Indian state of Maharashtra. Every 12 years in the town of Nasik, a Kumbh Mela takes place. It is the great spiritual festival of purification and a quest for the nectar of immortality. The 20-hour journey passed in the best of spirits.

0: Okay. 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
1: Immediately on arrival, Swamiji reminded us of the essence of Kumbh Mela symbolism.

0: So immortality, nectar is that which you can consume and consume, there's no end. And because it is a nectar, ambrosia, amrita, amritatva, amrita, amritatva, it takes towards the immortality. And that is beyond the time and the space.
1: Maharashtra is known as the Green Belt of India. Lord Rama, the great hero of the ancient epic, the Ramayana, spent 14 years in exile in the forests of this province. Here in Ellora, Hindus, Buddhists, and Jains monasteries in the form of caves are carved into the volcanic rocks, which are considered to be among the most beautiful, not only in India, but in the whole world. 34 caves were carved out between the 5th and 9th centuries AD. These breathtaking caves are real pearls for their exceptional reliefs, sculptures, and architecture. The true marvel at Ellora is this temple named Kailash, named after one of the Himalayan peaks, considered as Shiva's retreat. This is probably the largest monolithic structure in the world and is cut out of a single rock. Two million tons of stone were carted away to reveal this massive freestanding temple with lively depictions of Hindu pantheon gods. Although this temple is of gigantic proportion, it remains one of the masterpieces of ancient times.

This is India, and the full colour of its people's spirit is on display. The procession went on for miles, bringing joy to all at every step. The honour of the first bath always belongs to Mahamandaleshwars. Mahamandaleshwars are the pearls of yoga, the spiritual jewels of India. Here, this unique country is again renewing its unity. The center of this unity are the saints, self-realized souls. Even though it was a cold, rainy, and windy dawn, people were overwhelmed by darshan, their meeting Swamiji, and other Mahamandaleshwars. Eventually, we reached the bathing shore. Here, the excitement was at its peak. It was not easy to find a way through the excited masses of people. Surrounded by his

disciples, Swamiji solemnly took his holy dip. 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After the bath, a visit to Shiva's temple was inevitable. Unfortunately, only Hindus were permitted to enter the temple. However, what we saw from the outside was immensely rich in spiritual fever.

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1: Swami Maharaj Bhagwan Ki Jai. Vishwaguru Mahamandaleshwar Paramhansa Maheshwaran.

Resting after the many hours of procession, we saw distant waterfalls coming from the mountains, whose peaks disappeared into the clouds. We decided to climb up to the first spring of the holy river Godavari. It seemed as if the waterfall was falling straight from the clouds. Our effort was repaid by the beauty of the landscape and the refreshing bath, which was so close to the sky.

In the vast desert of Rajasthan, it is a sanctuary for many beings. Some of them are agreeable. Some are gentle. Some hard-working. Some are even dangerous. The beauty is strength. The strength that is joy.

0: you can run away from anywhere, from anyone, from anything, but not from yourself. So this is, time is for you to observe. When you sit in meditation, your Chidakash is a beautiful cinema hall. So let it play on the screen of your consciousness, the film of your intellect, and which is made by your emotional problems and your karmic, there is your karma.
1: Not all children in India have equal access to education. This is why the International Association Yoga in Daily Life has launched a program to financially support children from poor families. The program is called Gyanputra and involves a large number of schools. The children are provided with the necessary textbooks, equipment, and clothes. The greatest joy for those who give is the joy of those who receive. A year ago, a school was opened in the ashram for 250 pupils. Here, in this oasis of spirit, these children were given a high-quality facility, attention, and an education. They have been offered a future.
0: नींद चली जाती है ना पक्षी उठ जाते हैं फूल खुल जाते हैं सभी आदमी उठ जाते हैं कि भाई नींद उड़ो उठो उठो सूर्य उदय हो गया है आज सूरज उग गया उठो उठो कहो कि नहीं कहो तो ये रंग जो है वो जागृति का रंग है काय का रंग है
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the ashram transforms the ideals of mankind into reality. These cows have found their home in this Gosala, an asylum for animals. This retreat is compassion in action. It provides shelter, food and veterinarian care to these noble creatures that were sick and therefore rejected. Here, they were given back their status as holy. The place where Gurudev resides is a magnet for all those who seek, and hence for these exotic sadhus.

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1: 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No one can help you. Be sure, no one can help you. Only you can help yourself to purify your mind. Because only two knows, God and yourself. For God it doesn't matter. Why should he bother? God kehega theek hai, bas God said good, I have started this charachari ka khela. Let them go in and out. But you know that you are suffering. There is no God in such way that he will come and my child, come, I take care of you. Not in that way. Because in the level of the God consciousness, there is no suffering.
2: The fire truck and volunteer crew is another form of free help provided by the ashram. During the summer and harvest time, this crew intervenes up to 3 times a day. When it is a question of saving lives, property, and harvests, the crew knows not for tiredness. As Swamiji says, helping hands are worth more than hands that pray.

0: when we are doing Karma Yoga, that time we shall observe our psychic condition, the psychic state of our being in that situation. Now, what do you think? The Karma Yoga is such a technique where you can analyze your entire life and future life.
1: The source of strength to help others and ourselves lies in sadhana, in the practice of yoga. Only one who understands movement can control movement. Every movement is a sort of hunger. We only move when we have desires or fears. Only one who consciously masters the movements of the body, who masters the movements of breathing, who masters the movement of the mind, only he or she can reach the ultimate aim of every movement. That aim is Purna, completeness, our own divine completeness, which is realized only in the deepest stillness. This center offers a number of possibilities, not only for humanitarian work, but also for working on ourselves. But in order for the center itself to be completed, it needs much support. Everyone, every idea, and every contribution are welcomed. Here, nothing is in vain. The following days took us to Jodhpur, yet another of India's pearls. Here at the hill, over the city, in the ashram of Ajneshwari, yoga and daily life has made it possible for these people to overcome their weaknesses, their stiffness, and their restlessness. Simple but beneficial yoga exercises have had an excellent effect. Touched by the strength of yoga, these people could hardly wait for the evening to see and hear Swamiji.
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0: The liberation doesn't come through some postures of the body. The liberation will come through the knowledge and Guru Kripa.
2: Everything what's happening, I'm beyond this. 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I'm the bliss. I am the bliss.
1: Every evening, spiritual thirst was quenched by the words of the Guru.
0: Ushvayambhu Shiv. वह चैतन्य शिव जिनके द्वारा सूर्य चंद्र तारे ग्रह दृश्य दृश्यमान शक्तियां गुण तत्व आदि की उत्पत्ति हुई और वही चैतन्य शिव स्वयंभू इस मनुष्य रूपी शरीर के अंदर विद्यमान है.
1: A new morning, a new yoga technique. Today, on schedule, it is Tratak, an excellent method for improving and balancing our emotional and mental functions.
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1: Swamiji has found the time to visit a school for children with hearing and speaking problems, deaf and mute children. The arrival of a yogi always offers something that can help.
0: Very good. बहुत अच्छा है. तो इस प्रकार की तीन चार और अलग अलग क्रियाएं हैं और साथ ही साथ वेजिटेटिव नर्व सिस्टम्स जो है सिंपैथेटिक पैरासिंपैथेटिक एंड सेंट्रल नर्व, तो उसमें कुंभक के द्वारा प्राणायाम, विशेष कुंभक होती है. उस कुंभक से क्या होता है कि कुछ नाड़ियों का यहाँ खुल जाना होगा, सेंटर जो केंद्र है वो उत्तेजित हो जाते हैं, वो एक्टिव हो जाता है.
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1: Spontaneity is a precious Hindu quality. This poet composed an ode to Swamiji on the spot.

At Jadan Ashram, the great day has come. This is the day of Guruji's birthday, the day of the embodiment of a gigantic soul who all his life has emanated the beauty of love and unity between man and God. Unfortunately kept in hospital by illness, Guruji could not be with us. A stream of people flowed towards the ashram in order to participate in this admirable celebration. The guest of honor was the Chief Minister of Rajasthan, Sri Ashokji Gehlot. Mr. Ashokji Gehlot has been a guest at the ashram on several occasions and wanted to see how work was progressing. He was glad to see that not everybody waits for the government to do something for them.

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1: To je satya, to je istina.
0: Which is binding, which is holding all together.
1: Koja sve spaja, povezuje.
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0: Mi ćemo živjeti kao ljudi.
1: And we will die as a human.
0: I umrećemo kao ljudi.
1: When we will die,
0: kada budemo umrli,
1: there will be no barriers.
0: Tada neće biti granica.
1: Like when you go on the border now,
0: kao kad sad krenete na granicu,
1: EU citizens,
0: stanovnici EU, Evropske unije, na jednu stranu,
1: other passports,
0: a ostali pasoši na drugu stranu.
1: So there is not like this.
0: To nije tako.
1: When you die, they will not say, you are Hindu, go to the Brahmaloka.
0: A kad umreš, neće reći, ti si Hindu, ideš u Brahmaloku.
1: You are Christians, go to heaven.
0: Ti si Krišćanin, ti ideš u raj.
1: You are the Muslims, go to the paradise.
0: Ti si Musliman, ti ideš u svoj raj.
1: No.
0: Ne.
1: Only it will decide your karma.
0: Samo će vaša karma presuditi.
1: Karma pradhan. Your karma is the major thing.
0: Vaša karma je
1: main thing.
0: Najbitnija.
1: What you did, your deeds will divide you.
0: Ono što ste činili, to će vas deliti.
1: Your deeds will bring you.
0: I vaša dela će vas voditi.
1: There is no one sitting to guide you like this.
0: Jer nema niko ko sedi čeka da vas vodi.
1: And if you think that you come and God, your God will say, oh, thank you, my son, you killed so many other religious people.
0: Ako mislite da kad dođete na nebo da će vas sačekati vaš Bog i reći bravo sine što si pobio toliko ljudi iz druge religije.
1: Jesus will not be happy if a Christian kills some other.
0: Budite sigurni da Isus neće biti sretan što je hrišćanin.
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0: Ubijao druge, već će biti tužan.
1: Or you think Krishna will be happy?
0: I mislite Krishna biti sretan?
1: Oh, thank you killed so many Christians.
0: O, hvala ti što si ubio toliko hrišćana.
1: No. This duality is only and only in human's mind.
0: Taj dualizam je samo u ljudskom umu.
1: And this mind want to have power.
0: A taj um želi moć.
1: They want how many sheep I have in my yard.
0: Koliko ovaca imam u svome dvorištu?
1: Sheep. Sheep. Yeah. This is ego, the power.
0: To je ego, to je želja za moć.
1: So you have a stick for the sheep to pull in the yard.
0: I onda imate štap kojim ubacujete ovce u svoje dvorište.
1: So that's God doesn't want this.
0: To Bog ne želi.
1: Free.
0: Sloboda.
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1: So days and kal.
0: Vreme i mesto.
1: Days means time. Oh, sorry, place.
0: Days označava mesto.
1: Where you are.
0: Gdje se nalazite?
1: When I am Czech Republic,
0: kada sam u Češkoj,
1: I must obey.
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1: respect and follow
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1: the Czech law.
0: Češki zakon.
1: If I will not follow,
0: ako to ne budem radio,
1: I will be in trouble.
0: Imat ću problema.
1: That's it.
0: I to je to.
1: Kal means the time.
0: Kal je vreme.
1: Situation.
0: Situacija.
1: What is the particular situation?
0: Koja je to posebna situacija?
1: According to that we should behave.
0: I u skladu sa tom situacijom ćemo se i ponašati.
1: You come to the ashram or the temple.
0: Ako dođete u ashram ili u hram,
1: you bow down.
0: Poklonite se.
1: When you go to the party,
0: kad idete na party,
1: you will not bow down.
0: Tada se nećete pokloniti.
1: No, this is a days and kal.
0: To je deš i kal, vreme i mesto.
1: To think where we are.
0: Da znate gde se nalazite.
1: Of course, the holy saint you bow down everywhere.
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1: But the different atmosphere in the

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0: Mi ne smemo porediti atmosferu u crkvi i na partiji.
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0: ako bi celog dana imali atmosferu crkve u svom društvu,
1: then these parties and night clubs will not happen.
0: Tada ne bi više bilo ovih noćnih klubova i žurki.
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1: 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They should advise.
0: Zašto vas ne bi savjetovali?
1: Because church knows.
0: Jer crkva zna.
1: That kind of society is not good for human.
0: Da, takvo društvo nije dobro za ljude.
1: Sooner or later will draw you to the destruction.
0: Pre ili posle će vas odvući ka nesreći, nevolji.
1: And therefore, it's very important.
0: Iz toga je veoma bitno.
1: That we are aware about days and call.
0: Da smo svesni vremena i mesta.
1: Days means the place.
0: Days je mesto.
1: Call means the time, the situation.
0: Call je vreme i situacija.
1: And that is very important.
0: To je veoma bitno.
1: So prayer should come from the heart.
0: Molitva dolazi iz srca.
1: Because easy to kneel down.
0: Lako je kleknuti.
1: But it's hard to bow the heart.
0: Ali teško je predati srce.
1: It should
0: poklonit se srcem.
1: Come from the heart.
0: Taj poklon treba da dolazi iz srca.
1: Then prayer is heard by him.
0: Tada on čuje molitve.
1: Prayer means personal consultation with him directly. Looking in his eyes to eyes.
0: Molitva je lična i direktna konsultacija s njim. Gledaš ga oči u oči.
1: And asking him why.
0: I pitaš ga zašto.
1: Answer me.
0: Odgovori mi.
1: I am here.
0: Ja sam ovde.
1: The Holy Father will say, yes, my child. Calm down.
0: Otac, Sveti Otac će reći, jeste, dete moje.
1: Polako, pomali.
0: Smiri se, samo polako.
1: So, prayer is that which empties your heart from those anger and jealous and hate.
0: Molitva oslobađa tvoje srce od ljubomore, besa.
1: There was work done again in America.
0: U Americi.
1: On the two hemisphere.
0: Se bavili sa dve moždane hemisfere.
1: And they made a lot of research work.
0: I tu su mnogo istraživali.
1: And it was very beautiful, very scientific.
0: I dobili su.
1: And it was released in television.
0: Naučne rezultate lepe koje su objavili na televiziji.
1: And they explained many life situations and illnesses and like this.
0: Objasnili su mnoge životne situacije i različite bolesti.
1: When they came to stress.
0: Kada su došli do stresa,
1: then there was no treatment.
0: Tada tu nije bilo leka.
1: They proved how many diseases can cause the stress.
0: Oni su ustanovili koliko bolesti izaziva stres.
1: Then they came to schizophrenia.
0: Stigli su do šizofrenije.
1: Hallucination.
0: Do halucinacija.
1: Anxiety.
0: Straha.
1: And depressions.
0: I depresije.
1: For this there is no medical treatment.
0: Za to ne postoji medicinski lek, niti tretman.
1: Only they give you some tranquilizer.
0: Daju vam nešto za smirenje.
1: Just to pass the time.
0: Samo da prođe vreme.
1: So that you become dull.
0: Da postanete malo tuplji.
1: You become dull, lay,
0: usporeni,
1: drowsy,
0: pospani.
1: Memory get lost slowly.
0: Polako zaboravljate.
1: So they said there's no medicine.
0: Oni kažu nema leka.
1: But they advised treatment which can help.
0: Ali su preporučili tretman koji može pomoći.
1: Three things.
0: To su tri stvari.
1: Prayer.
0: Molitva.
1: Meditate.
0: Meditaciju.
1: And they said in the television, they changed in German language, some Asian

0: kind of physical exercises.
1: I onda su na nemačkom napravili prevod malo zaobilazan i neke azijske fizičke vežbe.
0: It means yoga.
1: To znači yoga.
0: So in original English was yoga.
1: Na engleskom je originalno rečeno yoga.
0: But they say RTS is RTS no. RTS is kapa yubung.
1: Ali oni su preveli kao neke azijske fizičke vežbe.
0: Because they have conflict to say yoga.
1: Jer im je teško da kažu yoga.
0: But you know you can't hide the reality.
1: Ali stvarnost ne možete sakriti.
0: The Slovakian piece of made conditions.
1: Slovački biskup je
0: that yoga program is Swamiji designed for our school is okay, we take it very good.
1: Je rekao da je program koji je Swamiji preporučio za škole je veoma dobar.
0: But we don't want the name yoga.
1: Samo ne želimo da se to zove yoga.
0: So you know, even human have so much hate.
1: Ljudi čak mrze.
0: Even they don't want to hear the name.
1: Ne žele čak čuti ni ime.
0: How can we expect these people will work for the world peace?
1: Kako očekujete da ti ljudi onda rade za svetski mir?
0: Where is the tolerance?
1: Gde je tolerancija?
0: And I was surprised.
1: Ja sam bio iznenađen.
0: They are bishops.
1: To je biskup.
0: And they don't follow. Jesus said, love your next.
1: A Isus je rekao, voli bližnjeg svoga.
0: No? Love your next.
1: Voli bližnjeg svoga.
0: So I am their next one.
1: Ja sam njihov bližnji.
0: Yeah. So, the reality is different.
1: Stvarnost je drugačija.
0: And therefore, there should be no dualities.
1: Ne treba biti dvojnosti.
0: And so prayer,
1: molitva,
0: meditation,
1: meditacija
0: and yoga exercise.
1: I vežbanje joge.
0: Is a treatment also.
1: To je i lek, tretman.
0: Physical, mental, emotional,
1: fizički, mentalni, emotivni,
0: social and so on.
1: Društveni, tako dalje.
0: So prayer has most power.
1: Molitva ima veliku moć.
0: This is a spiritual tonic.
1: To je duhovni tonik.
0: Spiritual. Tak. So this is a spiritual tonic.
1: To je duhovni tonik.
0: Which gives us strength.
1: Koji nam daje snagu.
0: Atambal.
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0: 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Manobal.
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0: The power of my mental power.
1: To je mentalna snaga.
0: And so prayer improves our mental power.
1: Molitva jača našu mentalnu snagu.
0: And manobal.
1: I snagu.
0: And you can empty all your emotional complaints to the God.
1: I sve svoje emotivne primedbe možete preneti Bogu.
0: Therefore the prayer should come from the heart.
1: Zato molitva treba dolaziti iz srca.
0: It doesn't matter in which form you will prayer.
1: Bez obzira na koji ćete način moliti.
0: He listens.
1: On čuje.
0: Doesn't matter which language you prayer.
1: Bez obzira na kome jeziku se molite.
0: He listens.
1: On čuje.
0: Doesn't matter knowingly or unknowingly you drink a poison, the poison will affect.
1: Popili vi otrov svesno ili nesvesno, otrov će delovati.
0: Similarly, if you know or you don't know, if you will pray in those words or in that melody, it will affect.
1: Svejedno, da li vi znate ili ne znate, ali vaša molitva će imati učinak.
0: And prayer will be always prayer.
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0: A few years ago,
1: pre par godina,
0: there was a program of the computer.
1: Bio je neki kompjuterski program.
0: In the television.
1: Na televiziji.
0: And it was a little bit funny.
1: Bilo je malo zabavno.
0: Joking.
1: Šaljivo.
0: And one said to computer, please, computer.
1: Jedan je rekao kompjuteru, molim te.
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0: And many things like this.
1: I mnogo sličnih stvari.
0: So the, we are living beings.
1: Mi smo živa bića.
0: Still we are not a machine.
1: Još uvijek nismo mašine.
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1: Mi još uvijek ovdje nemamo rezervare za gorivo.
0: And when the petrol is finished,
1: kad nema goriva,
0: you fall down.
1: Padnete.
0: Like a plastic.
1: Poput čovjek od plastike.
0: But you saw sometime in these films what they call the science fics.
1: Kao što vidite ponekad u onim naučno-fantastičnim filmovima.
0: So we are living being.
1: Mi smo živa stvorenja.
0: And it is a very wonderful life.
1: I to je čudesan život.
0: What a mystery.
1: Kakva je to misterija?
0: And sometimes you think only of your living and you can days and days think how beautiful it is. Oh my God.
1: Možete danima i danima misliti o životu i kako je to čudesno.
0: Self-sustainable.
1: Samoodrživo.
0: We wish we could stop getting old.
1: Mi želimo prestati stariti.
0: Only one thing we cannot stop.
1: Ali samo jedno ne možemo zaustaviti.
0: That we stop getting old.
1: Da prestanemo stariti.
0: Because the dharma of the body.
1: Jer je dharma tela.
0: Is three.
1: Trostruka.
0: To be born.
1: Da bude rođena.
0: To grow.
1: Da raste.
0: And die.
1: I umire.
0: That's all.
1: To je sve.
0: Sooner or later.
1: Pre ili posle.
0: We have to say ahoj.
1: Moramo reći s Bogom.
0: That's dharma.
1: To je dharma.
0: So that's eternal dharma.
1: To je večna dharma.
0: That's not a God-made dharma. Not a man-made dharma.
1: To nije dharma koju je stvorio čovjek.
0: So no science, no politic can stop this.
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0: 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Who came will go, doesn't matter if is a king, a saint or a beggar.
1: Onaj ko je došao, otići će bez obzira da li je bio kralj, svetac ili prosjak.
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0: Yes, and other as a prisoner.
1: A drugi odlazi kao zarobljenik.
0: Karmi.
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0: So karma pradhana.
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0: So, Krishna said.
1: Krishna rekao.
0: Yoga karmsu koshlam. Through yoga practice you can be successful. Or through practicing karma you can be successful in yoga.
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0: Then it is said, yoga agni karma dagdhani. It is a fire of yoga which will burn your karma.
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1: And create the good karmas.
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1: Therefore, the prayer.
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0: Onda Mahaprabhuji kaže, u redu, dođi.
1: No, I didn't mean this.
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1: Mahaprabhuji, prosim, Bože moj.
0: Molim te, Mahaprabhuji, o Bože.
1: No, please.
0: Ne.
1: That's it.
0: I to je to.
1: So, do you mean this or you only sing this?
0: Da li vi to zaista mislite ili samo pevate?
1: That's it.
0: U tome razlika.
1: So, reality is a far.
0: Stvarnost je daleka.
1: Then we are thinking.
0: Dalje nego što mislimo.
1: So prayer is something which gives us strength.
0: Molitva je ono što nam daje snagu.
1: And all our wishes can come true.
0: I sve se naše želje mogu ostvariti.
1: And the greatest protection is satsang.
0: A satsang je najveća zaštita.
1: Inspiration.
0: Satsang je inspiracija.
1: Protection.
0: Zaštita.
1: As and a liberation.
0: I oslobođenje.
1: Satsang is a boat.
0: Satsang je brod.
1: To cross the ocean.
0: Kojim prelazimo okean.
1: If you remain in satsang.
0: Ako ostaješ na satsangu.
1: That boat.
0: Na tom brodu.
1: Definitely will bring you other soul.
0: On će te sigurno preneti na drugu obalu.
1: And master is the captain.
0: A učitelj je kapetan.
1: If you between jump out and fall into the ocean.
0: Ako u međuvremenu skočiš sa broda u okean.
1: Then the sharks are waiting for breakfast.
0: Onda ajkule čekaju na doručak.
1: No, that's not a mistake of the captain.
0: I to nije greška kapetana.
1: You jumped out.
0: Jer vi ste iskočili.
1: You stopped.
0: Vi ste zaustavili.
1: Therefore, remain seated.
0: Zato ostanite da sedite tu gde ste.
1: Don't change.
0: Nemojte menjati.
1: Don't jump out.
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1: Oh, nice water swimming.
0: Oh, kako je lepo plivati.
1: And when you see the shark coming, jumping in. 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
0: A kad vidite ajkulu, onda skačete na brod nazad.
1: So when the trouble comes, then you remember Swamiji.
0: Kad dođu problemi, onda se sećate Swamijija.
1: When you are unhappy, then you remember yoga.
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1: Otherwise, you are somewhere else.
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1: You are changing your altar.
0: Stalno menjate svoj oltar.
1: The inner altar.
0: Unutarnji oltar.
1: And so I know many they are changing the feelings.
0: Ja znam kako mnogi menjaju osjećanja.
1: And they tell me.
0: I onda kažu meni.
1: You are changed, Swamiji.
0: Ti si se, Swamiji, promenio.
1: Why don't you talk to me?
0: Zašto ne razgovaraš sa mnom?
1: I changed.
0: Ja sam se promenio.
1: Not he.
0: Ne on.
1: Now I can't understand you.
0: I ne mogu te razumjeti.
1: Yes, I understand you.
0: Ali ja razumem tebe.
1: That you can't understand me.
0: Da me ti ne možeš razumeti.
1: Because you are not anymore me.
0: Jer ti više nisi ja.
1: You changed your feelings.
0: Ti si promenio svoje osjećanja.
1: You changed your thinking.
0: Svoje mišljenje.
1: You changed your everything.
0: Sve si promenio.
1: Now you are not that one.
0: Sada nisi više taj.
1: Who will understand?
0: Ko može razumeti?
1: Who will understand?
0: Koji će razumeti?
1: Now you are completely other, like a additional part, you know.
0: Ti si sad kao neki dodatak.
1: Now you are completely different part. It doesn't fix here.
0: Sad imaš neki, ti si dodatak koji ne paše.
1: And when it doesn't fix, then it always disturbs.
0: Koji ne može dovoljno da se fiksira i stalno je labav, smeta.
1: So you changed.
0: Vi ste se promenili.
1: You are changing, you are jumping in and out.
0: Vi uskačete, iskačete, uskačete, iskačete.
1: And then saying, Swamiji, don't take care of me. And
0: I onda kažete, Swamiji ne vodi računa o meni, on ne razgovara sa mnom.

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0: 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He have gray hair now.
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0: Now you need glasses.
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0: So satsang.
1: Satsang.
0: Prayer.
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0: This is.
1: To je to.
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0: These are the five principles.
1: Tih pet principa.
0: Which can liberate you.
1: Te mogu osloboditi.
0: And kama.
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0: Passion.
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0: These are five opposite.
1: To je pet suprotnih ovom.
0: They will destroy you.
1: Oni će te uništiti.
0: Other will liberate you.
1: Jedna strana će te osloboditi.
0: And these five will destroy you.
1: A ovih drugih pet te uništavaju.
0: So now depends on you.
1: Sad ovisi o tebi.
0: With whom you are friend.
1: Kome si prijatelj?
0: Are you in love with kam, kroda, moda, loba?
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1: tada ti sobstvo kaže,
0: you are stupid.
1: Ti si glup.
0: That's it.
1: To je to.
0: That's it. So even you have no control over yourself.
1: Nemate kontrolu nad sobom samim.
0: And if you don't have a control over yourself,
1: kad nemate kontrolu nad sobom samim,
0: what can you do more in the life?
1: Šta možete učiniti više u životu?
0: So prayer.
1: Zato molitva.
0: Prayer.
1: Molitva.
0: Prayer.
1: Molitva.
0: That is the strongest power which you can have.
1: To je najveća sila koju možete imati.
0: Jab jab man ghabraye, tum prarthana karo. Whenever you have anxiety, feeling of anxiety,
1: kada god osjećaš strah u sebi,
0: you should prayer.
1: Moli se.
0: That is the best remedy.
1: To je najbolji lek.
0: That is how to call the emergency medicine.
1: To je kao hitna pomoć.
0: Rescue drops.
1: To su kapi, spasonosne kapi.
0: Jab jab man ghabraye, tum prarthana karo. 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When you don't see any way anymore,
1: kad više ne vidite nikakav put,
0: you are lost, where to go?
1: Izgubljeni ste, ne znate kuda.
0: Where do I belong?
1: Gde pripadam?
0: To whom do I belong?
1: Kome pripadam?
0: Which direction should I go?
1: U kom pravcu da idem?
0: What side to go? There are many people, they have suddenly such a feelings in the life.
1: Mnogi ljudi imaju takva osjećanja u životu, iznenada.
0: And that kind of feeling.
1: I taj osjećaj.
0: Draws a person.
1: Povuče osobu.
0: Towards suicide.
1: Ka samoubistvu.
0: Because when the person commits the suicide.
1: Jer kad osoba načini samoubistvo.
0: That time the psychic of that person.

why you don't have good concentration? Because you are too much thinking, and too many things you want to make it at once. And too much thinking cost you lot of energy. Lot of energy, where too much thinking and too many restless thought is also against brahmacharya. The brahmacharya is not only that you lose your energy through the sexuality or this, also means that you lose your energy through the illnesses and too much thinking, too much nervousness, and hypoactive. So, yes? Hypoactive. That's too much, and that's hyper. That's it. And so, the person who is thinking too much, and this thinking makes you happy, then you are gaining the energy, and thinking makes you unhappy, then you are losing, then it costs you so much brain energy, and your concentration is gone. And that's why it's called citta vritti nirodha. Through meditation, through pranayama, we can stimulate and control our thoughts. That's it. So there are many, many things, wrong activities and many things, because it still costs you the energy, it takes your energy. It consumes your energy. And that's it. Also too much gossiping is also cost you a lot of energy. And negative talkings for you is maybe it is correct, but for others it's negative. And so all our tracharinan in vain, one who sees last fimfiaran, that complete aura is gone. The many, I don't want to tell you, better I not say the names, but many of you know, you should look to this person, what we call the karishma, is gone. Noor, in Urdu sprache, Persis sprache, sagt Noor. Noor has this Ausstrahlung, is gone. There was a time when they were sitting, it was like a shining. And now it's like a squished citrone. On the Renda Harumrund is fault.

Schimmelig geworden. This is your thinking. This is your thinking. This is your negative thinking. Your negative thinking, which is harming you, torturing you, and through your this torturing, you are harming yourself. So once say no, finished. Understand the life. Then you cannot sit whole day and cry what was yesterday. And you cannot talk about tomorrow. We said, even you don't know about just for this seconds of this life, then how do you know about tomorrow? Gyan nahi palka, aur baate karte hai kal ka. So you have no knowledge about this, the augenblick, yeah? Just a moment, a second. Then what can you talk about tomorrow? And what is gone, which you were not able to keep it, and you cannot keep it. Its life is a flow, it's flowing. So then you think too much, it makes you sad or angry or whatever it is, it consumes your energy. It consumes so much energy that you can't imagine. And something which relaxes you and makes happy, then again you will see the brain waves, they are relaxed. And there you gain the concentration. There you gain the happiness and motivations. But your negative thinking, it is your negative thinking that is harming you. So we are cutting the branch on which we are sitting. So this machine is very difficult to stop. It's a reactor, like a from the atom craft, atom energy. It is very hard to stop that. And even you stop, it's functioning further. It means when you give in someone's blackmailing, when you put in someone's negative words in someone, and now you sit silent, you are silent, but still this is working. How that is, it's functioning. And therefore, it is said there was an oak tree. There was old oak. On the old oak, there was sitting a bird. On the oak was sitting a bird, that bird more saw, and less spoke. The less spoke, but more heard. Was not that a wise, or was not that on the oak a wise bird? So, it's very important that now we should measure our thoughts. Like when you buy the gold, then the gold has to be measured very correctly, very correctly. Every gram, even the quarter gram and so milligrams. And so is in this Kali Yuga, what you speak and what you think, it first will affect you and then others. And therefore, this negative talking, may you think is not negative, but it is a negative. So think how will affect you, how will affect others, how will affect surrounding, how will affect your future, and what is your aim of your life? If this will take away you out of your way, so it is your thinking which makes day by day distance to your dear one. Your negative thinking. And your dear one is your spiritual path, your God realization. So it depends on you, how you think, how you will be. No one can

can help us. No one. Only we can wish you good and we can bless you, that's all. We need blessing of our parents, we need the blessing of our elderly friends, we need the blessing of our masters, we need blessings. We don't need from anyone curse. Because we know the curse is also a very terrible thing. And I recently heard in someone's lecture that even the animal can curse you. When you close the pen, and then the animals also, in his or her suffering, can curse you because of his body. It is said when you give some hungry person or animals eating, may they will not say you thank you, but their stomach will thank you. And so, we don't want to make life further complicated. And therefore, it is a tapasya, go through that fire to purify and understand the life situations. Be sure, it's not so easy that we will be enlightened. Saul, and after 50 years sitting, everybody will say, Rishi, Mr. Harald, or Mr. Hard, Al-Faride, is there anybody Al-Faride, is kind of Faride, is there Nur Allah Faride, and as a rishis. Can you imagine, ask those rishis how hard they did the sadhanas? That is it. When you find a beautiful, nice, round, shining stone at the beach, then ask this stone how he became so nice, round and shining. How many times he was heated to the other rocks. We will six hours lege hat ke kriket pistas vida so schön geworden ist. So, otherwise we are in sein heilige. So, but it is possible. Don't think that not possible. Somebody asked Mahaprabhuji, now everything is changes, it's a Kali Yoga. So Mahaprabhuji said, nothing is changed. Only you changed your mind and feeling. In Satya Yuga was the same sun and moon. Was the different sun in Satya Yuga? Said no. In Satya Yuga was the same five elements. Is the same element now or not? Say yes. In Satyuga was also day and night like this. Is that changed? No. In Satyuga was also full moon and the new moon and so changed? No. Then why you say it is changed? It is you changed your attitude, that's it. So one day your attitude makes you very happy and joyful, and one day your attitude will make you unhappy and joyful. And this it is. But how to say, it's never late. It is never late. We can again begin with our 0 point to run, to come to the mileage. So this tracharinan, one scripture I try, ayyaka tracha, they don't have this life, it's like a dead mummies, bodies. Because we lose the energy. This is this. Your brahmacharya energy is gone, finished. That's it. So, brahmacharya always thinking of the Brahman. Is always he or she is moving into the Brahman. And so, what you do, do with the love. And your love means that you think past, present, future. That's very important for us. Otherwise, there's one song, Phool tujhe chadana tha wo phool mein dhoondne paaya. Oh Lord, I want to offer you one flower, but I couldn't find that flower. I travel through the mountains, shore to shore and beach to beach, forest and desert.

like country to country, but I couldn't find that flower. Why I couldn't find, Lord, maybe it was my mistake that I couldn't find that flower. So, phool tujhe chadana tha, Prabhu, dhundan mein paya, wo phool. That flower of your devotion, the flower of your confidence, flower of your love, which you want to offer. And nowhere you will find, in any beach, any forest, any mountain, any desert, that flower is very personal within you. That you have to give. Then your, again your energy will begins to blossom again. So sadhana, do it, then you see on the face that person is doing sadhana. Everything is shining here. Noor, beautiful noor. But meditating half hour and during meditation also talking and thinking and why this and why that and this and that one and this one. Okay, it's not my problem, I meditate and again say, but I must think, why not? And this is, again, our thoughts are torturing us. Our thoughts are torturing us. Then you get the depressions. And that comes a midlife crisis. And after midlife crisis, when the second level comes, after 55, 60 years, 55 years, all indriyas become slow. And then mostly they get so depressed. And many men get so depressed and they make suicide. That is the biggest problem of the male after 65. This is the biggest problem. If they would have this motivation and read the holy books, they will not make suicide. So best thing is for against the suicide and against the stress, against the stress, study of the holy books. And that's why it was a very, very clearly and very good overthought that the rishis divided four ashrams. And this was exactly how they divided, how, what kind of occupation they should have according to their body capacity. And after 25 years, your learning process becomes slow. So the special students who are till 25 years, they should finish their studies. If they have interest to go to the clubs and this and that, they will not pass. They will have very bad notes in the schools. They will not have concentration. They will not have relaxations. They will not have inside happiness. They will sing, oh God, musik das lernen. Naya. Mein, this is a Prüfung, und noch Prüfung. Wenn ich fertig bin mit meinem Studium, ganze Bücher werde ich unter mein Bett werfen. Und so weiter. Because they have too much interest in other world, in other side. So, it was strictly divided till 25 years. The student must not go to any theaters, not any cinemas, not looking any videos, film. That time was no videos and films. That time was only theaters and the games, and not to read such books and like this, that in them this desires awakes. This is this. So, and then families. And then vanprasthasram, meditation, relaxation, this, that, everything. So it has all its time. And we didn't follow the system. And that's why when human couldn't follow the system, now human is suffering. The consequences is there. And so the yoga in daily life has its system. And when you don't follow this, then that's the consequences. You see all who is sitting here, sitting embarrassed, basically. But it doesn't help us. These are mudras.
सही बात है कि नहीं? यस, दिस इज मुद्रास. Ich werde anfangen, wieder. That is das. The Hoffnung ist Wanderstab vom Wiege bis Grab. The hope is the walking stick from the cradle till the grave. That's it. And don't give hope up. Confucius said, the cut tree trunk, the chipped trunk of the tree will again begins to grow. And that's it. Never late. It's never late. Don't kill your motivation. Okay? Whatever happens, happened. Now say, I will think only positive, Hari Om, until the eating begins. Therefore, I wish you all the best. And you see, for me, yoga and the life is a mastering of the life. The mastering of the life in these situations. You know, we can't do the situation outside as we want. But at least we can change the situation within us as we like. So there are cosmic law, natural law, the governmental law, or the social law, and the individual law. We cannot influence the outer laws, but our individual law we can influence. And you can become very happy. I tell you, you can be so happy and shining. Lot of spirituality is radiant from you, but it isn't coming. Because the way you are thinking and way you are acting and way you are talking to others, and this is not correct. Think spiritual. It can be that you are poor financially, materially, but in thinking don't be poor. Be rich in thinking. God gave you such a beautiful body. The man who is rich, very rich, also have only two legs, not four legs. The body of that person who is very rich have the same body like you. Then, why can't you be too? You can do. Be active, be creative. That's it. But when you cannot control your thinking and your talkings and telephoning and talking negatives, then it will harm you. Paramahansa Yogananda said that each thought which goes out of the human brain, good or bad, sooner or later it will crash back to that brain. Like a boomerang you throw, if you are a master of throwing the boomerang, it comes to you and you can hold it and again throw it. And so every thought which goes out of your brain, whatever you will talk, first will influence or it will come to you. And that's it.

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Nice to be again in the Vancouver, and I enjoy to go to the Stanley Park to take the lot of oxygen. Vancouver as well as Vienna have the same category of the good environment, good fresh air, and both Vancouver and Vienna have the same horoscope according to the astrology. Well, we are here to hear something about yoga. Yoga is like a forever milky cow. Every day gives you new milk, fresh milk. It means it is a source of knowledge. And knowledge is endless. We can learn whole life, there is no end. Yoga is not just postures, meditation, and breath exercises. But these kind of practices prepares an aspirant to walk on the path of self-realization. The self is a universal, and the individual soul is an individual. Soul is a victim of the actions or karma, and the Atma, the Self, is untouchable from any actions or the karmas. We know there are 8.4 millions different kinds of creatures in the water, jalchar, thalchar, the creatures on the earth, and navachara in this space. This all have one light,
and that light of the Supreme, that light of the God. Doesn't matter if it's human or a very small creature. What is living is carrying the light of God. That light is eternal light. That light is eternal peace. That light is everlasting love, harmony, happiness, balance, and joy. Though the light is within us, but we don't see that light. Light is within each and everyone, but we don't see that light in them. That light is not like this physical light. That light is not like the sunlight, but it's beyond undescribable. That is the light of God or God itself. And that light is reflecting and dwelling within us. With that light, we are one with the God. Anything we do to ourselves or others or any creature, we are doing with the God. If we cause the pain to anyone, any creature, any bug, any ant, we are causing that pain in the light of the God. Adi Guru Shankaracharya, the great master, he said that each and every entity is the God itself. If you see yourself in everyone, this is the first step of self-realization. Yoga is that science of body, mind, and consciousness. Out of these 8.4 million different creatures, one is a human. Human have immense of energy or power, immense of talents. God gave the humans intellect. That kind of intellect which needs education. The human's intellect have very big ability and the quality. But education, the best education what a human can have is in the lap of the parents. Because parents will teach us humbleness, kindness, love, spirituality, the ethic
and spiritual principles leads the human to the Supreme. But we learn from beginning of the school, nursery school, till the university. This is the knowledge for the external world. This is the knowledge to survive for the existence. The education which we learn in the schools has very far distance from the light of the God. The aim of the human life is to come to the origin. Where is the source of my existence? Where is the source of my light, of myself, Atma? And why I am involved or the victim of the destiny? Every one of us, we have only one Atma, that one light of God. And every one of us have our own way of life, and we create the karma. Karma, this is a Sanskrit word, you can say actions. Every action has a reaction, and every reaction has action. We are between action and reaction. We don't know now if we are here in this life as action or a reaction. This is a cycle of the death and birth. This is an endless path. And be sure that a human must not be born again as a human. It can be. It depends on our action or the karma, our way of thinking, our way of living, way of nourishing. So yoga is the path. If one finds this path, then it is like a highway. Otherwise, it is just footpath leading us through the forest halfway and then disappears. That forest, the jungle, and this is jungle of this world, jungle of Maya. Maya have different meanings. First is illusion. This Maya is just illusion. We think it is, but it is not. You see me that I am sitting here, but it is not. Because very soon after giving this talk, I will go and you will see this chair empty. So I'm here, but I'm not here. You are here, but you are not here. So this is the way which leads us to nothingness. But that knowledge which our parents
and our spiritual masters gives us that supports the humans to come to their final goal. If we believe or we don't believe, believe or not believe does not change that destination, that life, because for the truth we don't need any evidence. For the truth we need not to discuss, and that truth is within us, that's called Self, Atma. Yoga is that energy or that principle which is balancing consciousness and space. Space is endless. Space is expanding and contracting. That space for us all the times expanding or contracting. How far you think, that far space begins. Space gives us space. The space have tolerant space. We are sitting here and you think about Holy Himalaya. So now our space expanded to Himalaya. Or if we think about Brazil, our space is expanded till Brazil. We think about Moon or Sun, Mars, Jupiter, that far is a space. As far we go, that far the space will expand. And that space is limited like horizon. We can't reach the horizon. Horizon is as close we go, that far it goes, the horizon. So space is a mother's body. That universe is a mother. And the consciousness is that golden embryos in the mother. It grows very close to the mother's body as it grows, expands. Now, between the consciousness, what we call awaken, pure consciousness, God consciousness, they are between, together. We can't separate, but it is separate, space and consciousness. These two is united, balanced, and harmonized. Perfect oneness, space and consciousness. When we achieve this level of consciousness, then we will be forever in the light, in the peace.
There is no birth and death. There is no sorrows. We become one without second. That level of the consciousness to achieve the what principles comes out of this space into the human consciousness. Human, they research this. They research what is the life, what is the purpose of the life, why we are here, and from where we do come. Koham katam idam jatam, kove kartasya vidhyate, who am I? It's very hard to know who we are. This body is not I, it's my body, my bones, my blood, my shoulders, my words, my emotion, my mind. Always I am separate. So koham, who am I? And if you know the body is my body and I am the body, we will definitely keep for a long time. Our body has its rules, its principle, and its dharma. Dharma is not as a religion. Though we do also give a definition, religion as a dharma. Dharma dharyate in the dharma. If you accept that, then you understand the dharma. Dharma of the body. Whatever body is doing, and body is growing from little baby till the very old age and will die. Body is doing its dharma in every age, different feelings, different imaginations. The dharma is a principle. The dharma, we have different dharmas with ourselves, our eyes, the dharma of the eyes to see. If the eyes can't see, it's blind. We will say the person is blind, it doesn't have eyes. The sound, that's the dharma to hear. The smell, the touch, everything is its dharma. Dharma urakshita rakshitaha. If you protect your dharma, dharma will protect you. If you protect your eyes, they will protect you. So that's called Sanatana Dharma. A plant, a seed of the plant sprouts, grows, gives blossoms, seeds or fruits, and dies. Some, like big trees, they have long life, they don't die quickly.
and they give every year or in certain months fruits. Dharma and karma, these are two walking with us wherever we are. When we sleep, dharma and karma sleeps with us. When we dream, the dharma and karma goes with us.

And that karma will one day take us away, kill us. Dharma will be just witness. Give that judgment of the truth. Evidence will never die. So our dharma is evidence of our being and our thinking and being our life. Humans have these abilities to know and develop and purify. The other creatures, they also have kind of dharma to see, to hear, to walk, to hunt. But they have only two: sleep, eat, and create. That's all. But humans should be beyond that. So dharma and karma, this if we understand, we have already achieved our goal, nearly. Some milestones remain still, and that is hardest one. The law of nature says, when one dies, comes back to the same dress, and same dress means the same dharma, same body, to continue. So yoga becomes here light. Light means to see that our inner self. Yoga is harmonizing our body system when we practice physical exercises. Glands, muscles, nerves, movements of the body, everything. And dharma changes our life every second. And that changing takes place is body karma. Body karma. So those rishis, they brought this system. But before that, there was no one, no any humans, nothing. That it is said that higher consciousness, supreme consciousness, had one tendency, one desire, one wish. Does God have desire? Does God need anything? But still, there's a hidden forces, there's a hidden power. That's a mighty one, mighty power. You see, there was about 10 days ago a very bad earthquake in Nepal. And thank you all of my bhaktas around the whole world. They send the donation and we hand over to the Chief Minister of Rajasthan's relief fund.
Bunny went immediately to help there. Unfortunately, again today, there was a 7 point something, again took the earthquake place there. We don't know any detail, and we are very sad about that. So we are organizing to send the food and cloth, and everyone is most welcome to take part to help. Love your next means in such a situation we shall help our brothers and sisters. And also there are many animals, they are injured, and we should help them. And for helping, one should not wait. Let's say if someone have now heart attack, and you said after Swamiji's lecture we will call the ambulance. That is too late. Action has to be done immediately. That is a good dharma. Helping hands have more values than just folded hands. Whatever we can, we should help all my dear bhaktas around the world who is with us now with webcast. Bless you. And you know the blessing is coming from beautiful Vancouver. Thank you that you have been helping. And now again it happened, we will help again. Whatever you can, please help on name. Name of our Yoga and Daily Life organization, and for the name of those people to give them support. Thank you very much. Easy for us just to observe and hear, but hard for those children. Parents died, or child died, or one is lying still life and big rock is on their legs, fall, can't come out. Cold, raining, many, many situations, many, many. So, our dharma is to help. And why it happens, that is the karma of this earth. And karma mostly what the humans are doing. How many innocent animals are tortured and killed. Therefore, turn vegetarian, please. And how much forest we have destroyed, how many mountains we have destroyed, digging for the more and more highways. Mother Earth can't breathe. And how many rivers are blocked? How much coal is taken out of the Mother Earth's body? Different minerals, oils, gas, etc. It remains only a little hole. What will human want there to do with this? And again, it is because of greed of those people who have lots of money, and they have a competition who will be the first richest person in the world. They should make now competition who can give more for the helping for such a people. That will be our richness.

So we have to help. So the mighty power that is in the universe, that power is distributed in the stars, planets, moon, sun, and on our this earth, and similar in our human body. So that power, it exploded. Eko ham bahu syami, I am one. And now I will multiply. Every creatures want to multiply. Every seed would like to multiply. This is the eternal, immortal, the voice or wish of the God, whatever we call, thy wish will be fulfilled. So what God has wished, it is that creation. Eko ham bahu syami, I am one, and now I will multiply. So in that endless space, that consciousness and balancing energy, yoga. Akar, ukar, makar, the form, the sound, and the creation. This becomes Om, three words, A, U, M. Akar is a form. Now this formless one would like to manifest it in the form visible. Like every father and every husband and wife would like to have one child. This is from beginning of the universe activities, this desire has come, is a desire of that God. Ekoham bahu syami, I am only one. But now I will multiply. So husband and wife, they said we are only one. And let us multiply, have baby. 1, 2, 3, 4, 5, 6, 7, 8, 9, 10, then enough. Yes. So, but give the birth to such a child and education to such a child, which becomes a light of the God. It is a God, light of God, but can manifest the light within and within all. That is the right one. But don't give the birth to such children who become destructive, criminals. Many, many different. This is because education was missing. Buy your pie burnt. No? Pan pie? You call pan pie? A pie, like a chapatis. Yeah, pan pie, yeah? Why it's burnt? Because you didn't turn. Pancake. Why the leaves of your trees under rotten? Because you didn't turn. Why your horse couldn't run properly, couldn't win, because you didn't train, didn't turn. And why your disciple or your child is spoiled, because was not taught the discipline. Everything needs training, otherwise the wildness of the humans, it's dangerous.
wildness of the nature is not dangerous because nature balances itself. So, it is in the nature that is the original sound of the Om. Akar, Ukar, Makar. Mother, father and child. This is the Om. Eternal Om. It will continue till this earth will exist or the life on the earth will exist. It means not only the humans. All creatures are doing this. Khana, Pina, Bhogana, Pashu, Bhi, Param, Sujan. Eating, sleeping and creating children. All creatures are expert. Oh man, if you are doing only this, then what is different between other creatures? Therefore, do something more to make the world perfect. Take the sankalpa that my child will not be born again. It will come to the Brahmaloka, Brahmajnana. This is the aim of that. So that out of the sound, and now the sound is everywhere. As far you go in the space, you will hear beautiful sound. The whole universe is balanced with the sound. And when the sound will not be there, all will collapse. All will be just dead material. Our earth is living. Our earth have also sound, actions. So, yoga is that in beginning, one multiply, but remains one. Once will multiply, but will remain one. This is the Maya. Multiply in many means in the form, akar. Akar means form. But still one Atma, one Atma. But the individual, the Jiva. So Om is representing that supreme power of God consciousness, balancing, harmonizing, and uniting. This is the Om. And so, this Om resonance is within our body. Every cells of the body has the resonance. That is the Om. You can measure when doctor makes your heartbeat test, you know, then they hear the sound from the kidneys, from liver, from pancreas, from whole body. There are 10 different kinds of sound in the body. And 11th one is in pure Om, Ukar. So yoga is that science that it makes the man into the God. Narse Narayan, from the humans to the God. So God are two different kind of gods. One is who is born, incarnated, after God realization or came with the realization. And the second is the Nirakar, which has no form. If you have read the Bhagavad Gita, the Arjuna asks to Krishna, what is better to adore, worship, impersonal or personal God? Impersonal is a formless, just God. And personal is in form. Everyone have different master, everyone have different God, yes. Within them is only one, but still we see the form.

body, everything is fell. Whatever we want to achieve, we can achieve through this body. At the same time, we said body is nothing. Why we said body is nothing? Body is something, more than something. The person who is saying body is nothing and bring big cobra and said, okay, hold it. No, no, no, I don't want. I don't want cobra, keep it with you. Who said that then? This body said. So, the intellectual knowledge doesn't help us. The practical knowledge. And that to mastery to come over, that is the achievement. So, yatha brahmande tatha pinde, what is in the universe, we have in this body, human body. And what we don't have in this body, there is nothing in this space. And that the Creator with this sound, Om. Many people think they say, Om is a religion. What have you against religion? If you say Amen, Amen coming from Om. Yes? We say A-U-M, you said Amen. So, Amen is the Om, and Om is the Amen. But why should we always fight for this, to prove that this is this and this is this? This is the conflict in people's mind. So that resonance in each and every atom of the body, and that's what we call hidden powers in humans. The earthquake is not only under the earth. Earthquake is within humans also and other animals. And when the humans have earthquake, my God, when one becomes angry, oh, even they explode the bombs. They are ready to use the atom bombs. When the husband is so angry, wife is trembling. But then wife becomes angry, the man loses his all energies. This is explosive. That's earthquake inside. So it is a spirituality, ethic and spiritual principles that calms down the vulcan under the human's inner powers, that earthquake will not take place. So, in this yogi's discovery from the universe in the human body, and their hidden powers in the human is mostly dormant or residing in the chakras. And you have this 8 chakras here on the wall, you can see. And we shall have a meditation of these chakras. Every day we will have meditation and an explanation a little bit. You will enjoy, you will get balanced, physical, mental, emotional balance and awakening of the spirituality, filtering through this meditation, filtering all negative energy, filter and neutralize. Because we should not give our anger to others. When we come up, we should not give our body to someone. We give the body which is forever purified in the fire. Fire is the best way. That's what you call in crematorium.

put your body in the earth, you may continue the germs in the earth and in the water. Or in the water, some of they just throw in the water, also not good. Some throws in the forest, old age, and now still people are doing, animals eat them. In the tradition of the Parsi people, when someone dies, they put it in the forest, or in big city they have very big roof somewhere, specially done for them by council. They put the dead body there, and some birds comes and eat them. But best is Agni Dev, Swaha, everything purified. As long as your body is completely not seized, dissolved, your soul is round you. You are round there, your astral body. If you don't believe this, that person is still not here, then one question is there. Why do you go every year or often into the graveyard with the flowers and standing in front of your ancestors, parents, and crying there? Giving flowers and praying. You feel the presence of that. So it means there is something still. Therefore, best is that you do it, let burn the body, and take the ash into the ocean. Ocean is the holiest of the holiest. All holy rivers from the world merges into the ocean. Everything washed into the ocean. Ocean is that Father and the consciousness of that Supreme on this earth is a majority is the water, thousands and thousands of kilometers. Earth is just little like a handle of one lid on the cooking pot. The rest of this all is the water. And that water is within us and water is everywhere. In that consciousness of the fire, everything purifies. So, similarly in the chakras, there are many, many energy centers, different mantras, and meditation. That we shall, tomorrow, begins to practice. Every day one meditation from one chakra. Today is only the glimpse of the yoga. So meditation, physical exercises and nutrition, eating, will help us very, very much. So organic food, long ago there was hardly a question of organic food because everything was organic. I think I came here before 35 years, no? In Vancouver. So very in beginning when I was here, there was no question of organic food. Yes, that time people were having one kind of this, what they call the macrobiotic. You know macrobiotic? Yes, with the soya and miso and, no? But now they say soya is so much polluted, growing with so many, this pesticide, they don't ask you, suggest you to eat that. But what is not all? Fruits, vegetables,
waters, everything is manipulated. Animals, everything. The food makes that kind of energy, either it will block our development or it will support our development. So Ayurveda said organic, healthy food, sattvic food, which has a good quality. Whatever you eat, if you eat meat, then ask yourself, how this meat came to me? When one animal was killed, ask, did that animal was suffering from the pain? Did that animal had a fear? When we get injection, we are saying, oh, little thin needle. And can you believe that just with the knife or with something they are just killing them? Or electric shock or saw, big saw? That food which comes, why this animal was killed? Because we want to eat. If nobody will eat, no one have any kind of joy to keep them and kill them just. This is the sin on the earth. And so the holy saints comes to remove our sins. In which way? Warns us what you should drink and eat and what you should speak, where you should go. So, today I went to walk around the Lost Logan Lake, yeah? Near the Stanley Park. There were few swan and more crows and more other birds. So symbolically, swan is a supreme soul. And so all sattvic spiritual people are that super soul. And you are the leader. You can save someone's life again, means that one will not come again to the other life. Maybe you become that animal in the next life that you are victim of the slaughtering. We have no power to say to God, God, give me again human life. God doesn't answer anything. God said, no. Who am I to give you the next life in a different way? You will decide how your karma. What you did, that will come. And therefore, eating, drinking, where to go, what to do, this is in our favor to come to the spiritual powers. Help all. We are sorry for them because they still don't know, they don't understand. We must have that much love like a family member. You have one dog and dog is ill now. You will carry your dog to the veterinary doctor, you will spend the money, you will have operation for that dog, you will carry it home, the whole family and children, they are sad, they go to dog and say, it will be very soon okay. No? Or a cat or animal, how much we love that. Because we know that dog, we know our house pet, we love them. Why don't you think that whole world is our house? And all creatures, they are our family members. Vasudeva Kutumbakam. The whole world is a family of one God.
There is only one God. So many things happens physically and mentally through us, but we shall practice and become aware about this. We should not cause anyone physically, mentally, emotionally, intellectually, socially, politically, financially, the fear. We know that we are not perfect still. We are imperfect and God is perfect. But still we walk on that path of some holy saints researched and told us. So, akar, ukar, makar, eko ham bahu syami, and that is multiplying of these creatures on this earth. There is no anywhere like this planet. There is no life like this. And when then many ancestors, they are still suffering, they are on different planets. There is no water, there is no eating, you see, there is only suffering. So don't try to go to some planet, okay? They will embrace you, say, my great-grandson, you did not make the ceremonies after my death. Yes, this is another thing called Pitra, ancestors. When you have not done proper some kind of ceremonies as a human, then the ancestors, they turns back. You will have always illness in the house, or husband and wife will not have a happiness. They always will have fight, or children and parents will not understand. Business will not be good, or in the house will be all the time distractions. Always you will be ill. You lose your job. Again you lose your job. You earn but money is gone. You know, you try to clean out from your house the dust. But dust comes without your inviting again. You try to get rid of it, but it comes again. And we'd want to let money come again in and get out something, but money doesn't come. Dust comes, not the money. And this dust is a karma. So, always comes. Every day we have to wash our consciousness. Pollution. There's a lot of pollution in our body. Emotional pollution is a lot. Lot and lot and lot. There's less purities inside. So it is like a garbage basket. Everything is thrown in. So do you know what kind of energy goes in your body? Just for little thinking, oh, I like this. That have to purify mental, emotional energy and physical energy. These two is obstacle. Purify, purify, purify, purify. Through the prayers, through good food, and keep the discipline. Maybe it is hard, but it is good for you. That's it. So, this is the principle of the creation and the life here. Now, how we can purify that we have this 8 chakras, looks beautiful, and it's a beautiful energy, but also not so good energy. So, when the darkness is there, we need a torchlight. And that torchlight is the mantra.